0: authors and guests include S.A. 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
5: This is Wade Brensky with the Chief Organizer's Report. Why we call it a dialogue? Spanish footnotes. Over the last 25 years, the Organizers Forum has organized 23 delegations to visit even more countries than that number, with the only break being for 2 years during the pandemic. We've only visited one country, Brazil, twice, on the eve of Lula da Silva's and the Workers' Party's first victory, when we were in Sao Paulo, and again several years ago on his return when we visited Salvador and Recife in 2023. More recently, we were in Taiwan, Romania, Bulgaria, and just returning now from Barcelona and Bilbao in Spain. Organizers Forum calls these one-week visits to unions, community organizations, tenant unions, women's groups, environmentalists, and others international dialogues. The notion was a sharing. We learn from others, and perhaps they also learn from us as well. Sometimes that works well on both sides of the table. Other times, in all honesty, we receive more than we give as visitors asking questions to our hosts with little knowledge of our groups and our interests. Some of the most interesting and productive exchanges, almost real dialogues, have been with various types of organizations that are interested in or already employing a membership dues system. When the lightning strikes here, the sparks fly back and forth as tips and tools are exchanged, although that really only happens when we're lucky enough to have organizers on both sides of the table. Interestingly, conversations with other unions are almost always productive, perhaps because the language and dynamics of class are different, only in context and degree, even when the laws, regulations, and regimes are different. It still boils down to workers and bosses, private and public, formal and informal, especially in an increasingly global economy. Similarly, when the women in our delegation interact with women's centers and groups, these conversations work well, sadly, because the issues faced are almost identical. One of the meetings that got high reviews in Barcelona was our invitation to sit in on a membership meeting of a housing group. There were two things on the schedule, so our delegates with extensive tenant members and housing issues attended. It turned out to be a meeting of 15 of their members. Our folks felt right at home in the meeting because it felt so Acorn. In Bilbao, as another example, in our meeting with Mondragon, we were value-added on several fronts. When Beth Butler, a Bay Community Voice in Louisiana, led off our questions with several about the role of women in government and workplace in their governing bodies and the workplaces, our guide approached us later in a frank way saying on women's issues, they've gotten better over the years. We're not Sweden, he said, but raising his hands, he placed them about 70% of the way up. Same for environmentalists, he said, we're not California, but again, he placed his hands 75% of the way up. in trying to understand how the equity invested by the co-op members could be used, answering a question from Joel Rogers, well-known political activist and organizer, and UW Madison professor, about whether they could use that equity for something like a mortgage on a home loan. Our guide had replied in the affirmative on a follow-up question about what happened during the Spanish housing meltdown several years ago and whether people lost their equity then. Our guide claimed that despite foreclosures, no member lost their equity. In a post-meeting follow-up with Rogers, our guide admitted he was wrong. The co-op equity could not warrant a mortgage or act as collateral. He'd consulted their legal department after our visit to get clarification, he admitted. Turns out he was half right and half wrong. No one lost their equity, even as a member lost their home, because the co-op equity could never be used as collateral. All of which makes these exchanges work as real dialogues at their best, with both the guest and the host in the meeting all taking away valuable lessons and information. This is Wade Bransky for questions or comments. www.chieforganizer.org. You take it from here to there.
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7: 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There will be information about postage stamps, covers, and postcards, as well as stamp collecting. Parking and admission are free. Stamp dealers from several states will be present to answer questions. The Pinnacle Stamp Club has 10 monthly meetings a year, excluding November and December, at the Roosevelt Thompson branch of the Central Arkansas Library, located at number 38 Rawlings Circle in West Little Rock. 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
8: The Lupus Foundation of Arkansas will be presenting its 9th annual statewide talent show on Saturday, November 21st, 2026 at the UAPTC Charts Theater, located at 3000 West Scenic Drive in North Little Rock, Arkansas. The event will feature an afternoon of music, entertainment, and performances from talented participants from around Arkansas. Exhibitor booths will also be a part of this event as well. Doors open at 1 p.m. with the show beginning at 2.

वासुदेव बंदन तेरे।

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1: Talk about clawing your way to the top. This is Sandra Tsinglow with the lowdown on science. Male fiddler crabs use their enormous claw to defend their burrows from homeless males. When rivals lock claws, the invader either pulls the homeowner out of his burrow or gets beaten off. Crabs can sometimes lose their claws, either to other males or predators. They grow a new one, big as the original, but lighter and weaker. Does it matter in a burrow brawl? To find out, Australian researchers captured male fiddlers with either original or replacement claws. They then released them near their own burrows, which had been taken over by newcomers. These fibber crabs weren't afraid to pick a fight, even with a weaker weapon. Against a smaller rival, they often bluffed their way back home, simply by waving their big, scary, fakey claw. But in battle, dudes with their original, far stronger guns won every time. The study suggests, in nature, dishonesty can be the best policy when it comes to survival. Either that, or having a very big claw.
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12: 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There will be information about postage stamps, covers, and postcards, as well as stamp collecting. Parking and admission are free. Stamp dealers from several states will be present to answer questions. The Pinnacle Stamp Club has 10 monthly meetings a year, excluding November and December, at the Roosevelt Thompson branch of the Central Arkansas Library, located at No. 38 Rawling Circle in West Little Rock. For information or directions, call 501-416-5496. 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
13: The Lupus Foundation of Arkansas will be presenting its 9th annual statewide talent show on Saturday, November 21st, 2026 at the UAPTC Charts Theater, located at 3000 West Scenic Drive in North Little Rock, Arkansas. The event will feature an afternoon of music, entertainment, and performances from talented participants from around Arkansas. Exhibitor booths will also be a part of this event as well. Doors open at 1 p.m. with the show beginning at 2. Admission for this show is $25 in advance, $30 at the door, and your children 6 and under are admitted for free. Additional information about the event and ticketing is available at lupusforarkansas.com. That's lupus, the number 4, arkansas.com, or by calling 501-635-9757. 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
14: Okay, we're down to the last hour here. And at number 7, we've got a Portishead remix of In Your Room. This is the Jeep Rock mix from 1994.

Okay, here we go. At number five is Everything Counts, The Absolute Mix from 1989. This is Man Behind the Wheels. This time is Alan Moulder.

Okay, this is number 4, and sending this out to all my Rhythm Room family, everybody listening tonight. This goes out to you, all my friends. Love you all. Thank you for tuning in. This is the Split remix of Never Let Me Down Again from 1987. This is Dave Bascom with Depeche Mode on remix duties.

Hey yo, this Napoleon the Legend, aka Ferragamo, the Black Pharaoh with ammo, and I'm rocking with DJ Thanos on Mad Titan Radio. Y'all know what it is, man. Keep it locked.

Hey, yo, what the deal? Your man Thanos here, hitting you with another Early Bird special. Yo, coming to you live on KBF 88.3, the voice of the people. And of course, if you love what you're hearing, catch me on Facebook, Instagram, Threads, Mad Titan Radio, also Mixcloud as well, Mad Titan Radio, so you can catch up on all the past shows. So coming up right now, kicking everything off with one of the candidates for Album of the Year, no other than the Queen herself, Rhapsody, off the album God Got an Afro and Gold Hoops. This is Free Your Mind, coming on right now, Mad Titan Radio.

0: Yo, man, Titan Radio, your man Thanos on the mic. Got a guest with me in the studio today, my man. Got to do like we do back in the day. It's ill. What's going on, brother?
1: What's up, brother, man? I'm doing good, brother. How you doing?
0: Man, chilling. You see what I'm doing, man. Kicking in the door, putting these jams out in the airwaves.
1: All the time.
0: Right, but my man Chemist is here with a special PSA for all the good people out there. Tell the people what you got going on for next week,
1: okay,
0: man.
1: Okay. So next week, October 3rd, that is Saturday. It's coming up Saturday from 4 o'clock p.m., 7 o'clock p.m. We will be at Petaway Square. And Petaway Market will be taking place at that time as well. We'll be there with a booth. The brothers of Omega Psi Phi Fraternity Incorporated will be there. And we are helping people getting registered for voting. So we need you to come out and show support. Come get registered to vote. If you're not registered, bring somebody with you. If you know they're not registered to vote, it's the last chance. We call it our last chance, our last push to get you registered. So I just want to thank, you know, Moody Brews for letting us come out.
0: Shout out to Moody Brews.
1: Petaway Coffee.
0: Shout out to them, too.
1: Paper Hearts Bookstore. So shout out, come out, see all the market stuff going on, and come out and talk to the Omega Psi Phi brothers in the community and register the vote. That's what we want to do.
0: Man, and of course, to quote the great Havoc from Mile Deep, there's a war going on outside, no man is safe from. You know, so we always talked about the importance of voting, but how important is it now?
1: Oh, man, it's detrimental, man, big time. So if we're trying to get our voices heard, this is our time for the midterm election. So this is where you get to vote on your House and your Senate. And so and even the statewide elections, House, Senate, everything is going to be going on within the state. So you want to let your voice be heard. You want changes to happen. You have to participate. That's all. That's the only way you're going to do it. You got to participate. So please come get registered to vote. If your vote wasn't important, they wouldn't try so hard to take it from you. Mm. They wouldn't try so hard to suppress it. So you know it's important.
0: Yeah, that's real. That's real. And tell the people where it's at again.
1: We're going to be at Petaway Square. It's right down the street from the KABF station.
0: Exactly. I'm going to say, when I look out my window, I can see it right there, you know, so I can wave at the people and everything.
1: Right down the street.
0: Right. You know what I'm saying? Like I said, get registered to vote, because if you don't vote, you can't complain.
1: You will complain, but you can't.
0: Your complaint is not valid if you don't get out there and do your thing.
1: That's right. So I appreciate KABF for helping us getting this word out here. 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Do your thing.
0: That's right. You know what I'm saying? And of course, we came up in the era of a lot of political hip-hop. You know what I'm saying? Back in the day. Who were some of your favorites that you were rocking with?
1: You know, honestly, Ice Cube would really put me on game a lot.
0: Yes.
1: You know, it was either Ice Cube or Public Enemy. Those are the two that I was really rocking with when it came to political hip-hop. Those are the ones I was really getting with. And then I think X-Clan was doing some stuff as well. But you get into every once in a while you get some daylight, some try that, I throw it out there, but Ice Cube was my guy. That was just bringing it to your face.
0: Yeah, Ice Cube was super. I mean, NWA.
1: I'm glad
0: you said that, because I got some NWA on the list and some Public Enemy.
1: Right.
0: You know what I'm saying? On the list. And of course, I started off the show with Rhapsody with, you know, Free Your Mind. But yeah, like I said, NWA and Ice Cube, that was really just,
1: dude,
0: like I said, just super in your face with it.
1: Yeah, nobody was ready for that, man. It was a lot in your face. Now, and wasn't you working with the Bomb Squad?
0: Yeah, he was with Bomb. Yeah, working with the Bomb Squad.
1: See? It all links up.
0: Yeah. It was match made in heaven on that, man. Yeah, most deal. You know, but once again, like I said, get out there, get your register on, vote. We need y'all out there. You know, Thanos love you, Chemist love you. We want y'all to know. Love up on your community and we'll build something great. We got some great stuff out there. We got some great people out there. Like I said, you mentioned all the great local businesses we have.
1: That's right.
0: Like Moody Brews and Petaway Coffee. You know, things like that. So
1: we'll be out there, man.
0: Yeah.
1: So come mess with the market, man. There's really a lot of vendors out there. Come see what you can buy. You know, a lot of people out there are doing their own thing, got their own wares out there. But we'll be one of the tables out there as well and registering people to vote.
0: I like it. You know what I'm saying? And let's give the people who we've listened to so far. Like I said, we kicked everything off with Rhapsody, Free Your Mind, off the album God Got an Afro and Go Hoops. And I said, that's one of my albums of the year, along with the Sky Zoo joint. And my man, Professor Mike Jordan, Old School, New School, Need to Learn Those Show, we're talking about the new Peck Div album that came out. That's gonna be one for album of the year as well.
1: Okay, put me on game. I get that.
0: Yes, it's a dope. I think it was Fetus that put me on Peck Div back in the day. Okay, you know what I'm saying? Okay. Shouts out to Fetus. That's a nice album as well. You know, but most definitely Rhapsody is in the running for me on that. And then right after that, we had Master Ace Incorporated with Born to Roll. And then, of course, my other album of the year, like I said, Sky Zoo and Apollo Brown, Luxury
1: right,
0: Tax.
1: Right.
0: And this was Blind Spot with El Zion Blue. And I love how they play off the Blind Spot name. Because, like, if you go back and listen to Blue's verse, he's talking about how he wasn't seen in the rap scene or by his record label. Because he mentioned that even though it sold a little under 7,000, Below the Heavens is an underground classic, which, of course, Above the Heavens is the most beautiful album ever put out. My man Kid Stress put me on that Blue and Exile, but he was saying that as great as that album was and as great as his other project was, he wasn't really seen, you know.
1: Right.
0: It's that, you know, MC that he should be seen, okay, that he's been overlooked. So that was his part, you know, of the Blind Spot. Mm-hmm, mm-hmm. And then, of course, Elzai being Elzai, when it comes to themes, Elzai's the king at that, you know. And so his whole thing is the letter I. Anything dealing with I, which is all in his verse. And
1: right,
0: like I said, he just, if I had to compare him to X-Men, they just Omega level MCs out
1: Omega
0: here.
1: Omega level threat.
0: Exactly. And that trio right there is most definitely a threat.
1: Right.
0: And so once
1: right.
0: again, that was Apollo Brown and Sky Zoo, The Blind Spot, featuring Blue and Elzai. And then the brand new album by Real Bad Man and Mooch, Terminator

0: Aubrey, you know, I don't deal with Aubrey. But Canada got a lot of dope MCs that I'm loving, you know.
1: Okay.
0: And these are two of them right here, Daniel Son and A-Son Eastwood.
1: Right.
0: With Future Wave, which I think Future Wave is from Canada as well.
1: Right.
0: He's one of my top favorite producers at the moment. But the name of that track was called Deontay Murray. And I tell you somebody else that's dope from Canada, New Villain.
1: New Villain.
0: I think you will appreciate New Villain because all his songs is typically comic book villain origin stories.
1: That's
0: like
1: that's what I'm with.
0: He could score like really, he really needs his own comic book. Right. You know what I'm saying? Like New Villain, I highly recommend you listen to New Villain.
1: Okay.
0: You know, cause you know, me and Kim is some comic book nerds.
1: Of course.
0: So, and New Villain, he gives us that enjoyment of the comic book, the comic book life. Also Raz Fresco from Canada, young cat, like he does his own beats. He used, if you remember, like the pocket operator, the little calculator looking like he does all his beats like on Teenage Engineering stuff. And of course he did stuff with DiBiase and Raz Fresco is mad nice to be so young.
1: Okay.
0: It kind of gives you hope that this newer generation coming up, I think we
1: don't have anything to worry about.
0: Yeah, I think we're good.
1: I think we're good. I've been listening to some cats. I'm like, okay, they get it.
0: Right, cause
1: because
0: I mean,
1: they really get it.
0: Right, and it's just you just got to dig for stuff. You know what I'm saying? And I mean, you see the stuff that I pull out. You know what I'm saying? I'm like, it's dope stuff out there. You know, you just have to, you know, like I said, do a little dig if you know what your vibe is. You know, work on your own algorithm and just find your vibe. That's why I tell people all the time. You know, and then right after Real Batman and Mooch, it was the Mash Out Posse MOP featuring Cool G Rap, Stick to Your Guns. And then wrapped it up with Information Soul. And that was Bar None. Yo, still got a few more jams. Kim, is you going to stay for a hot minute?
1: I'll stick around for a little bit, man.
0: Yeah, because I know you've been biking, you know what I'm saying? Doing the marathon.
1: You can see the look on my face right now, man. It's like the energy's drained. 75 miles will put it on you.
0: Man, I'm going to be like that when I grow up. But yo, coming up next, we're going to have Torre. This is For the Record right now, Mad Titan Radio.

trucks, the broke ones was cutting classes. On this road to riches, I was speeding and ducking traffic. Poverty, weapons, protection, so much trauma that they start to consider death as a blessing. The kids in my hood ain't qualifying for PBS. They sold drugs faster than painkillers at CVS. Food for thought, I never give it with greed.

taught to move smart. Good girls were f***ing who was taught to do wrong. They was taught a few laws, never f***ing with ops. And if you do, never sit up in this car for too long. Yeah, it's real sh**. I don't speak on for real. I got problems inside my life that's way deeper than bills. Overthink a trap in the thoughts, clap and applaud. 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Okay, a ghetto story, my childhood was vivid. What it's like to work hard and still become a statistic. Went from ghetto nights ducking gunshots and hanging out. Survival's guilt, cause I'm the only one made it out. I never argue with leeches, talk like I'm preaching, true to myself and knew my worth before I walk in the meetings. At country clubs when neighbors playing golf off on the weekends. Life's a

0: voice and on the mic device, I'm about twice as nice as Christ. I'm about three times as nice as ISIS. Knicks fight or flight, four times as tight as vice grips. Night shifts running a tight ship, my chicks enlightened and righteous. So sync way more devices, I'm worth way more than priceless. Let me make a suggestion, clean out all the garbage from your larger intestine. Nothing's great as losing weight while you resting. Start behaving grateful for the fate that you destined. Address what you ingesting, especially for your scalp dead skin. Boy sand, I was born to win. I go hard, but then I'm bored again. I never use Siri. I ward off an attack with more practice, less theory. Chicks recognize a kid is not good for no minks or no jury. Still winking at the kid like Nick Fury. Dag, how did he think that? Well, think back. Rap wasn't always dingbats. Not saying every new cat's better off in a glue trap, but every time I hear it coming soon, I just assume whack. Love being proven wrong. It's been rumored that I'm going soft, but truth is that I'm going strong. Trusting God to lead the way until I'm dead and gone. I told Marvin Gaye what's going on. I tap into the source. It's summertime, a subatomic corpse, and never off course. Word is bond and then run out of songs from way too many encores.
1: This ink on the page is syncopated and I made it with unlimited space. And it's time to paradiddle. If I never dance, that would be terrible. There's more than a little chance it might rain on your parade. My mom used to say, never tattoo your body with another man's face. That holds true today. I got a couple marks, but I also got faith. Luke warmth on a flugelhorn. Troubadour, use the force to tune the fork. There is no spoon in the universe that could turn this soup like I do before. I'm on pursuit for the moon and more. Opportune for gorilla monsoon for sure. My cuneiform communicates through shape and form. Till a bright, bold age from the day I was born. I put my name in fine print on the back of the shirt. Proof is in the pudding and I put in the work. Dirty looks is a label, hands covered in dirt. I'm the barefoot fable who runneth the earth. No, I can't say no to coming in first. So lay low on the second verse. All I know is the whole is greater than the sum of its parts. So I pass it to the master of custodial art.
2: Yeah, more rare mahogany. Mopping them seeds without a squeegee art like artesian. Water from Fiji, more cream than Haagen-Dazs. Need me a monocle from Monopoly. Monumental as a mausoleum.

0: Yo, Mad Titan Radio on the mic with Ill Chemist. Checking his phone right now.
1: Yeah, man. Back in action.
0: He said, getting them messages like Chief Quimby from Inspector Gadget, exactly. Chief Quimby.
1: Exactly. It's an alert.
0: You know what I'm saying? Yo, this portion of the show, we kicked everything off with Torre with For the Record. Majin Ken and Buddha Head with Eddie Brock. The new single from Shay Noir, and that was Urban Essence featuring The Ooze. Action Figure 973 and Solar Flare with Going to Kill You. And we were just talking about this Czarface and Frankie Pulitzer.
1: Yeah, man.
0: You know what I'm saying? Tom Hardy. And I mean, because he was in a rap group before, you know.
1: Right.
0: He really started acting, and dude is nice.
1: He is not. He can rap.
0: He's one of the few actors, you know, that can rap.
1: Yeah.
0: You know, that's not in a funky bunch.
1: Poor Marky Mark.
0: You know, but I love the whole thing about Czarface, you know what I'm saying? Just from, you know, once again, like I said, we talked about the comic books and just how they have their own comic books. You see the action figures, they have so many albums out. And even the albums where it's like, you know, just instrumentals, or they were like instrumentals that went like with a particular comic book.
1: Right.
0: That they put out or whatever. Like, the whole merchandise thing to me is just phenomenal.
1: It's brilliant.
0: You know, I would say my favorite when it comes to merch, Wu-Tang, Griselda, Run the Jewels, and Czarface have some of the greatest merch out there.
1: Right, right.
0: You know, and it makes me want, when I go to shows, it makes me want to look for people's merch, you know, just to see, because now with music, I mean, music always been art, you know, don't get it twisted.
1: Right, right.
0: But now you have the art of, you see when vinyls are back, and you see just different variants of vinyls and just, you know, you got tapes coming back, CDs. Like, I saw a Bluetooth Walkman.
1: That's crazy.
0: That's wild.
1: But see, we're in that age, though. You know, this generation grew up without, like, owning things, right? Everything's digital. So now people want to, like, have something that's tangible, something they can have in their hands, something they can see. And go from there. So, like, that's why you can put vinyl back out. That's why you see CDs out. Like, I don't even think we've moved past the format. If you're trying to play like a DVD, we haven't like moved past that format of like a disc, like a DVD.
0: Right. You know, because like I said, still DVDs. You know, they're still being produced. You know, and like you said, with the whole physical thing, because you know the big thing is with Grand Theft Auto 6.
1: Oh yeah.
0: You know, that's finally, you know, that's finally coming out. You know, that's what they say in the first place. I'll believe it when I see it.
1: Right.
0: But they're saying that, and I've seen GameStop and places do this before, where you go in and you'll have like the case, but they have like the little key code.
1: A code. Yeah.
0: You know, like, you know, when you bought like PC games back in the day, you had the, you know, so a lot of people are pushing back and wanting that physical media, which is crazy because they announced, so you can't get the game physical, but they have like the vinyl. Once again, you know, you get the vinyl set of the GTA, which is like hundreds of dollars, you know what I'm saying, from different variants. And this dude made a video saying, I think there's like an ultimate GTA pack that comes with like little figures and stickers and stuff. So the dude was like, so you want me to spend $99 for a game that I can't get no disc, but you want me to spend $500 for a box of McDonald's fries?
1: That's exactly right.
0: I'm like, that's wild. Exactly
1: right. They want to make sure that you're gonna, they let you know that you will own nothing and you will like it. And I don't know how this is gonna end. I don't know how this is gonna end with that part of the video game industry saying we're not gonna make anything and you're not gonna own it. It's kind of weird. Like, I pay you money, but I don't really, I'm renting it from you. Well, basically, like an overrated Blockbuster.
0: It really is. I mean, same thing like with, you know, streaming music.
1: Right.
0: You know, like, who set the, you know, like Seinfeld said, who were the ad wizards that said your song is worth 99 cents?
1: Right.
0: But somebody would have to stream it hundreds of times for you to get, you know, a couple of pennies or whatever for it.
1: Exactly.
0: You know, that still blows my mind. You know, but
1: the game is rigged, boy.
0: You know, so like digital is convenient. I get it. You know, but like you said, we came up in the era of, yo, let's stand in line at midnight to get this particular game,
1: right,
0: or let's go to, you know, whatever music store to get this actual CD re-lining us. And that's why I love collecting vinyl, you know, because, you know, once again, you're getting a physical media. It's a routine to, you know, play your vinyl, you know, it's like, I don't know, it's like a seance type when you just prepping everything just to play, you know, right, play your music. Then you still get your liner notes
1: right
0: and everything. You can still, you know, you can still rock with
1: and
0: it.
1: You own it. No one's gonna kick your door in like, nah, you don't own that. You paid to rent that.
0: Right.
1: Give it back to
0: me. You know, like, no, this is mine. You know what I'm saying? Like, you can't take it from me. So,
1: right,
0: like I said, digital is convenient, but nothing beats, you know, physical media and stuff like that. Mm, you know what I'm saying?
1: I agree.
0: Yeah, so.
1: I agree.
0: Yeah, like I said, keep physical alive. Keep physical alive. You know, but of course, like I said, we were talking about Czarface with Frankie Paliza, and that was Raw Forever with Busta Rhymes. And then after that, it was Luke Warmth off the album Super Seas, and that was Mark III featuring Homeboy Sandman and Art Morera. And then, and I found this, I tell people all the time, like, I love Bandcamp.
1: Right.
0: Like, it's so, once again, so many dope artists in the awesome, world,
1: man.
0: And you could just take a deep dive into Bandcamp and just, you know, find whatever. So I found this album, once again, one of my other favorite producers, Wavy the God,
1: okay,
0: and his MC name, Water, but the whole album is called The Varnell Hill Show.
1: What was Varnell?
0: You remember Martin?
1: Oh,
0: Tommy Davidson.
1: Right.
0: The Varnell King. Shaboing. In which they got the Varnell Hill Show on Paramount, his own
1: that
0: show. But the whole album is based on the Varnell Hill Show. And the name of the song is one of the lyrics that Tommy Davidson song is that character.
1: Mm-hmm.
0: Kiss a Pretty Lady and Sign Autograph.
1: That is funny.
0: It's a great album.
1: That's brilliant sounding.
0: It is. So, like I said, yo, do yourself a favor tonight, people. Jump on Bandcamp. Get Water and Wavy the God, The Varnell Hill Show. You will not regret it. It is a great album. It is hilarious. I love it. And then the new single from Bruiser Wolf and Twister, Barbiturates, in which I showed you the picture of the actual Twister
1: with a wolf
0: with a wolf face on it.
1: Yeah.
0: I like that.
1: It is cool.
0: Just think if, like, Gorilla Monsoon would have had something,
1: man,
0: like that.
1: Man, Gorilla Monsoon was one of the dopest names of all
0: that
1: time.
0: That is the hardest name ever. Just picture a monsoon.
1: A monsoon of gorillas. What does that look like? A monsoon of gorillas is crazy.
0: I can just see, like you said,
1: flying in the sky
0: and just beating their chest, just going wild. You know what I'm saying?
1: It's one of the best names I've ever heard.
0: Right. Gorilla Monsoon is one of the toughest wrestling names ever. You know what I'm saying? And I love the fact that in wrestling, so you have your main stage behind the curtain on wrestling, that's like kind of right into the action, and they called that, and they named it after him. Mm. So they called it the gorilla position.
1: Okay.
0: And so, like, when the wrestler's ready to jump in and out, like, they just right there. Then you just see, like, just groups of people, as far as like telling them what to do, and you know, just viewing the match just right there. But they call it the gorilla position. Could have said Gorilla Monsoon, like, staying, like, in that corner,
1: mm-hmm,
0: and just popping out whenever he was ready for action.
1: That's crazy.
0: You know, but, yeah, that, like I said, that Bruiser Wolf and Twister picture is crazy.
1: It is.
0: But I was like, yeah, Gorilla Monsoon needed something like that as a wrestling logo. Rest in peace to Gorilla Monsoon.
1: Man, rest in peace.
0: Clearly, he was one of my favorites back in the day. And, yo, then we wrapped up the segment of the show with J. Rue the Damager, Me Not the Paper, the remix by DJ Premier. Got a couple of more before we get up out of here. And like I said, we just talked about Forrest, like, you know, the hardcore political rap,
1: mm-hmm,
0: and things like that. So I think the people is ready for some N.W.A.
1: Get it to
0: you them. Know what I'm saying? So coming up right now, N.W.A. straight out of Compton, Mad Titan Radio.

0: life. Who am I?
1: First of all, who are you?
2: Conductor, we have a problem. Conductor, we have a problem.
0: Yeah. 1, 2. Check it out. 1, 2.

chilling at the rap show with my crazy fans. We on a camel counting dough like Arabians. We getting A-Rab money, mad money. Bank teller thought I was Bad Bunny.

first class. You know what I'm saying?

0: Yo, Mad Titan Radio, about to wrap it up for tonight. But of course, if you love what you heard, catch me on Facebook, Instagram, Threads, Mad Titan Radio, also MixCloud as well, Mad Titan Radio. My man L. Chemist, I appreciate hanging with me. And tell the people again what's going on next Saturday.
1: Next Saturday, we got October 3rd at Petherway Square, voting rights registration. Not voting rights, but just voter registration. Voter registration, come out, register yourself to vote. If you are not registered, bring somebody who isn't registered, bring them out so they can get registered to vote. We'll be there at the Market Square. Petherway Market Petherway Square has a market that happens on October 3rd. We'll be there from 4 to 7 p.m. So please come out and just come participate with everybody at the market. And please come out to register to vote. We will have our booth and everything there. There should be some music there as well. So we hope to see you.
0: Yeah, then like I said, I'm right up the street. So when I wave out the window, y'all wave at me. Window. Like, oh, snap, they know something. Let me turn the KBF when I register to vote. You know what I'm saying?
1: Exactly.
0: But yeah,
1: exactly.
0: Please get out there and do your thing. People, like, you know, like Onyx said, all we got is us. So we got to represent us the best way we know how.
1: Right.
0: You know, it's just when you're on that wave, man, I think I'm going to leave the people with some Public Enemy.
1: Hit them with it.
0: Yeah, we gotta hit them with it. You know what I'm saying? But yo, once again, Facebook, Instagram, Threads, Mad Titan Radio. You know, catch me on Miss Cloud. Anybody want to say peace to?
1: Yeah, my man Nick Shaneman. He hit me up, man. So shout out to Nick. Thank you for tuning in to KABF. Word.
0: Yeah, and there you have it. You know what I'm saying? We gotta shout out the Old Brew Crew, man. I feel
1: shout
0: like
1: the Old Brew Crew.
0: You know what I'm saying? Poison Fetus, Iron Monk,
1: Great Chris, Scott, Iron Monk.
0: You know what I'm saying?
1: Thanos.
0: Yeah, you know.
1: DJ Ken, who I saw in Japan.
0: Man, yeah. How was Japan?
1: Japan was super dope. You would love it. You would get jealous of it. I mean, it's all the cities are super clean. The subway is super efficient. And it's easy to get around. Everybody was really cool. So, yeah, you would love it.
0: I have to take the show on the road. Well, take it on the plane and then get on the road over there. You know, Mad Titan Radio in Shibuya. Got to make it happen.
1: Exactly.
0: You know what I'm saying? I'm putting it on my bucket list. You know what I'm saying? But yo, once again, everybody have a good night. I'm going to leave y'all with Public Enemy. Fight the power. Everybody have a good night. Love each other. You know what I'm saying? Stay safe. God bless. And as always, Thanos out. Peace.

trained, best educated, best equipped, best prepared troops refuse to fight. Matter of fact, it's safe to say that they would rather switch than fight.

Mrs. Clark, if you ever leave me there, that is single off of. Let's get our names there. Mm-hmm. Tiger Town. Featuring a lot of items off of Tiger Town this evening. This is 88.3 KBF. You're listening to A Northern Soul. Deep cuts, 60s soul and garage, modernist tunes. Every Saturday, 10:30 to midnight. We've got a bunch of great songs lined up this evening. New stuff that hasn't been heard on the air before. I got an A-B side by Caroline Crawford, one of my Motown faves. A couple singles by the Sapphires. Well, a really great tune by Judy Clay. If you're sticking around, playing songs till midnight, this is Northern Soul.

That is Carolyn Crawford. Ready or Not, Here Comes Love is a catch release of something that hadn't been released prior when it was originally recorded in the, I believe it's around 69 or 70, possibly even 71, but I'm going to say 69 or 70. Carolyn Crawford was an interesting personality out of Detroit. She won her contract with Motown when she was 14 by winning a singing competition, and her agreement to get signed, she won a contract with Motown, but she had an extra agreement. She wanted to be able to write all of her own songs and have credit for that. So she was one of the very early credited singers who was able to receive royalties through Motown. And she did that super, super young, so she's awesome. She's still alive. She still makes music. She makes appearances and performances, does stuff in the UK. Awesome, Carolyn Crawford rules. Before that, we had Lewis Clark, Dog Ate a Man's Best Friend, and before that was Thanks for Nothing by Nat Allen, N-A-Allen, A-L-L-E-N. And what we played before that was another Lewis and Clark tune, If I Ever, Ever Leave You. This is a Northern Soul on 88.3 KBF, playing Rare Raw 60s tunes, new batch of songs every Saturday, 10:30 to midnight. Taking a break over at midnight for the National Native News, and then back with more tunes. But what I got for here right now is that B-side to that Carolyn Crawford Cat single.

And that is the Sapphires. I've got mine, you better get yours. It's a Swan single. Before that we had the Mauds, M-A-U-D-S. You Make Me Feel So Bad. It was a Mercury single from 67. And then before that we had a Carolyn Crawford tune play. Ready or Not, Here Comes Love. This is 88.3 KBF. 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Ray Ross 60 singles. Just playing a lot of soul and garage here tonight. New pack of tunes from what we played last week. That was Sapphires. I got another Sapphires tune coming up. B-side, I Found Out Too Late. 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

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Here on A Northern Soul, we're playing tunes, a lot of deep cut 60s singles, things that never made it onto full length albums, that exist only on physical copies of 45s, very hard to find, but also really great, interesting tunes from some very interesting artists and producers all out of some big cities, also coming out of Little Rock here. I love featuring artists and Little Rock artists and Southern labels. We got coming up next here is a tune by Brenda Holloway.

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1: This is National Native News. I'm Jill Freitas. An opera performed entirely in Tlingit finished its run in Juneau on Sunday. The opera is about a series of battles in Sitka between Southeast Alaska Native peoples and Russian invaders. One Tlingit clan was especially involved in that history, and texts about the battles say this is their story. But members of that clan say they were never asked for permission to tell the story in the first place.

0: place. KTOO's Yvonne Crumry reports.
1: Katuhlagau, the Tlingit Russian Battle, debuted in Juneau earlier this month. After nearly a decade of work, the opera was produced by Sea Alaska Heritage Institute in partnership with Perseverance Theater. Members of the Kiksadi clan in Sitka, whose ancestors died and on whose land the battle took place, say SHI didn't consult them about the project. In August, SHI director Kahani Rosita Worrell said at a public panel that the story doesn't belong just to the Kiksadi. She said SHI had conversations about the ownership of the story back in the early 2000s, when the organization was compiling the written history of the battles.
2: We came to the conclusion that since all of our clans and the Haidas united to battle the Russians in 1802, we believed that this story was owned by all of the clans and the Haidas. So we moved forward in that way.
1: But Kiksadi clan members in Sitka see it differently. Yedikuka Dion Brady Howard is the Kiksadi clan mother. She holds important clan knowledge, like songs and stories, and clan members can consult her on protocols.
3: When it comes to the Battle of 1804 in particular, that story is very much ours.
1: She said asking for permission isn't just about protocol. It's about respecting the power of these stories.
3: It's important at the very core to remember who we are and where we came from when we approach doing these kinds of things.
1: Shlu Dutin Jericho Blang says Worrell's position contradicts the written history of the battles, which was published by SHI.
4: I think she's stating that publicly, which is revisionist from what the SHI published history is, that she is doing that to allow herself the freedom to be able to tell the story.
1: The creators of the opera based its story on an exhaustive tome of research about the battles. That book is called Anushi Tlingit Ani Ka, Russians in Tlingit America, The Battles of Sitka, 1802 and 1804. The book states that this history, quote, belongs primarily, if not exclusively, to the Kiksadi, and, quote, from the Tlingit point of view, an unauthorized telling constitutes stealing. But in a phone call with KTOO, Worrell reiterated her stance on the ownership of the story. While asked about the book's claim that the Kiksadi own the story, she attributed that discrepancy to one of the three authors in the book, the late Richard Dauenhauer.
5: I don't think he understood, the complexities of Tlingit law and ownership, so... That was his assumption, and I think it's because, he was interviewing, primarily the Kiksadi in Sitka.
1: Worrell added that SHI has a Council of Traditional Scholars, which ensures the nonprofit maintains cultural integrity. Hope Wang said he doesn't agree with Worrell's position on who owns the story.
4: No one individual can alienate our history from us, although she's certainly trying. So even I, a Kiksadi member, could not say to Rosita, because you're friends with me or you've studied this, I'm going to give you this history and you can mark it as whatever. I can't alienate my history from my own people. It's collectively owned.
1: And he says he doesn't want this to take away from the work so many people put into this project.
4: We have something in Tlingit language telling our history in 2026. That should be the celebration.
1: Hope Lang sent a letter to SHI and the Sea Alaska Board outlining his concerns and asking for an apology. Worrell said SHI will respond to that letter. In Juneau, I'm Yvonne Cremery.
0: And I'm Jill Freitas.
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Alrighty, and a Northern Soul is back. From a quick mention of our National Native News, just letting you know, a couple of local announcements. Dorothy Moore, she's celebrating her 80th birthday and 50th anniversary of Misty Blue with a Diamond and Gold concert featuring Michael Eubanks and special vocalist Mia Renee. It's a one-night-only event, Thursday, October 22nd, at 7 p.m. over at the Robinson Center Performance Hall over at in Little Rock. You can look up the event online. This is being produced through JBM Entertainment Productions. Letting you know, tomorrow there's a community event over at MacArthur Park. This is an event being put together by the World Percussion Rhythm Connects event. So it's going to be a lot of food, fish, ribs, burgers, hot dogs. There's going to be line dancers, a DJ, and karaoke. So again, this happens over tomorrow from 2 to 6 in MacArthur Park, a big community picnic. What we also have going on in town is the Arkansas Rasta 5 or 10K walk or run is happening over on the North Shore Riverfront Park, October 4th, 9 to 3 p.m. It's the 6th annual Arkansas Rasta run or walk if it's that's more your pace. You can sign up over at runsignup.com/AR-Rasta5K. There will also be vendors, fashion, music, food trucks, and more. Check it out online. Excellent. This is going to be more of a little bit of this Judy Clay signal, and then we got the Implicits. Stick around.

Viola Willis, I Got Love. Before that, The Implicits, Give Me Justice. And before that was Judy Clay, It Ain't Long Enough. What we got coming up next? Parrish Broxton.

Interesting song by The Rotations. If I could be like Columbus, where would we be? Before that was Kenny Gamble, The Joke's on You. Before that was a Parrish Broxton tune called Your Smile. What we got coming up next on A Northern Soul is a tune out of Rain with Charity Brown and then Landy, A and B side. Stick around. This is Northern Soul.

Londell McNeil, otherwise known as Landy. That was an A&B side off of a Moonshot single from 1969. Really interesting label that features a space-age rocket around the space race. Very interesting mod stuff. What we had before, Dr. Goodsoul was Mama Dear's, the A side there. Before that was a tune by Rain and Charity Brown, Out of My Mind. If you were still with us before that, we were playing a tune by The Rotations, If I Could Be Like Columbus, Where Would We Be? When I'm not collecting soul singles, personally, I love the Blue Note catalog. I've got a funky tune by Grant Green up next.

That is Grant Green, Ain't It Funky Now, off of the album Green is Beautiful. It is a standalone single, though, on Blue Note, part of the 1500 series. I highly recommend checking that out. What we got here on Northern Soul to round out our show this evening, playing till midnight, a lot of soul singles and some interesting garage stuff. I've got The Voice Masters, Candy and the Corporations, Parlene Gray, and The Passengers. I'm playing some stuff that you haven't heard before, so stick around. This is 88.3.

Sweet Thing by Rudy Maccabee. It's an Atco single. Before that, we had Anne Sexton, You've Been Gone Too Long. Before that, Pearlene Gray and the Passengers, I Don't Want to Cry. Before that, Candy and the Corporations. That tune there was Shame on You off of KPK Records. This has been Northern Soul playing on 88.3 KPF. 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Really interesting stuff. It's a pleasure playing for you guys this evening. I'm your DJ, Magnanimous Muse. 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What we got to round out this evening's show is Don Julian and the Larks, Nancy Ames, and Harold Melvin and the Blue Tones. 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
1: 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Tonight, we're going to do something different. We're going to listen to an anniversary show. The original show aired on September 27th, 1997 on KABF. So, it's our 25th anniversary. 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
2: 88.3 FM Little Rock, the voice of the people. And I'm sure most of you, this is the first time you've heard my voice. My name's Clint. I'll be with you to 1 a.m. tonight and till 11 to 1 every other Saturday at this same time slot, hopefully for a while to come. Tonight's the maiden voyage of my new show. The tentative name is The Soundboard. And this is something like what you're going to be hearing.

In case you didn't know, that was the Grateful Dead. Help on the way, Franklin's Tower. Actually, Slipknot into Franklin's Tower, one of my personal favorites. From time to time, I'm going to relay some news that might be of interest to people here in the Little Rock area, and I have something here. It came across the wire on Wednesday. I'm going to read you the first paragraph of this. It was exciting to me. The surviving members of the Grateful Dead will play their first official reunion concert since the 1995 death of Jerry Garcia on New Year's Eve 1999. The reunion, to be held at an unspecified location in the San Francisco Bay Area, will celebrate the opening of Terrapin Station, an interactive multimedia venue that will attempt to recreate the experience of a Dead show in all its multisensory richness by using state-of-the-art digital sound and lighting. Sounds exciting to me. If you don't have plans for New Year's Eve 1999, think about San Francisco. Next band I'm going to play is called Hypnotic Clambake. It's a band out of Boston. I believe they did come through Juanita's 2 or 3 years ago. Kind of hard to describe them. Review here on the CD jacket. One reviewer described it as a bar mitzvah on acid. I'll let you make your own conclusions.

0: The Brazilian rainforest is cut at the rate of 1 acre every 9 seconds. Canada's forests are cut at the rate of 1 acre every 11 seconds. Approximately the same.
1: All right, we are listening to the very first episode of The Soundboard that aired 25 years ago, September 27th of 1997. 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
2: Well, how about that? Before that, you heard Hypnotic Clam Bake. And now we're going to move on to some Widespread Panic. There's actually some panic dates going to be coming pretty close to home here. On October 30th, they're going to be in Tupelo, Mississippi. That's not that far. And on Halloween, they'll be in New Orleans. But the real close date will be on November 2nd. They'll be playing Barnhill in Fayetteville. I've already got my tickets, called yesterday and got an 11th row, so there's still some pretty good seats available if you're interested in Panic. This is called Henry Parsons Died.

0: right, I hate to fade this out right here, but that's okay. We will backtrack a little bit and restart at the top of hour two. Tonight, we're having an anniversary show, September 27th of 1997. 25 years ago was when the first show aired on KBF, and we're listening back to that. We will pick up where we left off in hour two.
1: Bye.

And welcome back to the Soundboard, coming to you from KBF in Little Rock and KPSQ in Fayetteville. Tonight's our 25th anniversary show, so we are listening back to that very first show that originally aired on September 27th, 1997 on KABF. I recorded the show on a cassette tape on a boombox and recently digitized it, so you'll hear plenty of hisses and crackles from the original FM broadcast.

0: It's harvest season, and gardeners are preparing their annual alchemical ritual of turning garbage into gold, black gold. I'm Jim Metzner, and this is The Pulse of the Planet, presented by the American Museum of Natural History. Christina Dutz Romero is a co-founder of New York City's Lower East Side Ecology Center, which supports local urban garden and recycling efforts. By composting now, the center ensures a supply of rich soil for its gardens next spring.
1: Compost is basically the organic part of soil. It fertilizes the soil. It reinvigorates the soil. If you think about it, anything that grows on the earth really grows in soil. So soil is sort of one natural resource, and the more fertile it is, obviously, the better it is, because we can grow better and bigger plants on soil that is healthy, and compost makes the soil very, very healthy.
0: In a garden, composting can be as simple as setting aside a small area for organic waste.
1: You can find a little space, doesn't have to be bigger than 3 feet by 3 feet, where you can really put everything from every weed that you pulled, maybe prunings that you did, leaves that fall down, and turning them back into what some people call black gold. It's something that everybody can do. It's a biological process. It's something that's going to happen anyhow. You just have to manage it. You have to do certain things. You have to use nitrogen-rich materials like your fruit and vegetable peelings, and you use carbon-rich materials like leaves or wood shavings, and you have to have a 50-50 balance of the two to really make compost that will turn into something that you will recognize as compost. In nature, nothing gets wasted, and we should try to do the same thing. We should try to really put everything in the appropriate space to have it go back into the cycle of life.
0: More on composting in future programs. Pulse of the Planet is presented by the American Museum of Natural History.
2: 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You're tuned in to the soundboard. And before that cart, you heard Fish Run Like an Antelope. This is a band called Mo. If you haven't heard of Mo or seen them, keep an eye out. They come through Memphis periodically. It's a great new band. They were on the Further Festival with Rat Dog and other members of the Grateful Dead this past summer. It's a great show. The song's called Mexico.

KBF 88.3. You're tuned into the soundboard. That was a band called Mo. As you can probably tell, I'm playing a wide variety of different styles of music. However, all these bands have some things in common. They're all very taper friendly and jam oriented. They focus more on the live show. Consequently, I prefer to play live material whenever possible, and I'm learning. Sometimes it sounds a little differently over the air than it does through the stereo, but I hope you enjoy it. I'll be here another 45 minutes. Give me a call and let me know what you think. The number here is 433-0088. Another show of possible interest to some of you. Saw this advertised at Juanita's next Friday. That's October the 3rd at 10 p.m. It's El Bujo, and I've probably butchered the pronunciation. And the Ultimate Acid Jazz Jam. Sounds like a good show. I've heard of this guy. Never seen him live before. It's a local horn player. He's played with Fish and Colonel Bruce Hampton, among other people. Speaking of acid jazz, it's a group called Medeski, Martin, and Wood.

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1: All right, it is hard to believe I've been at this for 25 years, but tonight we are dusting off the very first episode ever that aired on KBS September 27th, 1997, so you can enjoy how much my voice has changed, as well as listening to some good cassette tape hiss and FM static.
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2: That was Modesky, Martin, and Wood. This is a band called Leftover Salmon. It's another one that's kind of hard to characterize. They call their own sound polyethnic Cajun slam grass, which seems appropriate. This song's called Ask the Fish.
3: All right. 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

KBF 88.3, that was leftover salmon, ask the fish. And this is Government Mule.

That was Government Mule. That was Train. And as you notice there towards the end, a little St. Stephen's jam. Well, my time's about up for the evening. I appreciate everyone tuning in to the maiden voyage of my show. I'll be back 2 weeks from tonight, same time, 11 to 1. Be looking forward to hearing from you. I'm going to close tonight with a man named Jim Page. This was somebody I'd never heard of until I was listening to another KBF show. Unfortunately, I don't remember the show. I know it was a country show. But this guy's got some really unique lyrics. This is called Down to Eugene. See you in 2 weeks.

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I want you to lay your head upon your Savior's breast. I love you, oh, but Jesus loves you the best. And I bid you good night, good night, good night. And I bid you good night, good night, good night.

0: such a good night. 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
1: and I bid you good night. Good night.
0: I said good night for the blues that the ending of the wounds.
1: Good night. Good night.
0: But I eat all the children that would not be good.
1: Good night. Good night.
0: I remember right well. I remember right well. Good night.
1: Good night.
0: But he walking in Jerusalem just like John.
1: Good night. Good night.
0: Israel.

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Good night. And I bid you good night.

right, and that was the very first show ever, 25 years ago, from KVF, September 27th, 1997. So thanks for indulging me in listening to that. And we still have an hour of the soundboard left tonight, so I should be in the studio live and in person for hour three.

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1: 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Tonight, I have just slid in late to the studio here at KPSQ. On hour one and two of the show tonight, we listen to my anniversary show. It's as I sit here right now, it's September 24th, 2022, and the very first episode, first show ever, the soundboard aired on KABF, actually at 11 o'clock at night. Then I was at 11 o'clock, not midnight, but on September 27th of 1997, so it's our 25-year anniversary. I knew I wouldn't be here in the studio in person on time. I've been having some fun tonight. I started off down at Smoke and Barrel and saw some Front Porch, and then saw Green Acres and 1 Ounce Jig at George's, 1 Ounce Jig with the new lineup, and also had a guest from Rochelle Bradshaw. It was a great night. Looking forward to listening back to that. But I wanted to can something, and I realized, you know what, this is a perfect time to air the original show in its entirety. So that's what hour one and two are. Now I'm here just in person for an hour. I won't be here next weekend. Next weekend is Hillbilly. I'll be working all five nights. I'm so bummed about it. The lineup is so cool, so I hope most of you are at Hillbilly. But tonight when I was out at George's, I did run into my friend Jason Festy Panda. We were chatting, and he's got to reminiscing about Pigeons playing ping pong, giving him a shout out when they played the first time at George's. And I was just looking back, that's almost 4 years to the day, September 26th, 2018, but he was wearing his panda hat and he got a shout out from Greg. We were talking about that, and you know, I never know quite what I'm going to play in the studio here till I get here, but that inspired me to go back and listen to that. I hadn't listened to any Pigeons playing ping pong in a while, so that should be fun. Let's go back to George's, September 26th, 2018, and listen to some Pigeons playing ping pong.

Thanks for making us feel right at home, y'all. We're just starting out a month-long tour. We're going to Texas next. We'll hopefully see you guys out there, too. Making our way to California and back. It's great to be back. And for no particular reason, I'd like to dedicate this next song to the panda over there. Panda, you're awesome. We love it. 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Panda!

0: All right. That was fun. That was some pigeons playing ping pong. I really love those guys. Very high energy. And that was at George's Majestic Lounge 4 years ago, September 26th of 2018. And they gave a shout out to our friend Jason Festy Panda from Festy Pandy Photography. I was talking to him tonight, and he mentioned that. And we were standing right where he was standing when they gave him that shout out, watching some good stuff at George's tonight. It was a fun show. Got to see some 1 ounce jig and some Cole Birmingham Band and some Green Acres. And before that, tonight I caught some Front Porch over at Smoke and Barrel. First time I saw Bucci and been to Smoke and Barrel since before the pandemic. So lots of fun fall. This looking at all the shows I got lined up here in Fayetteville. I can't wait. It's going to be a good fall. Super bummed I'm missing out on Hillbilly next weekend. I'm jealous of all of you that are getting to go. But I do have some shows coming up. I was just sitting here looking at the calendar here right now. As I sit here right now, it's September 24th, and the Format Festival is going on. 3-day festival. It's a pretty impressive festival. I don't think they had a lot of ticket sales this year, but I wonder if they're going to keep it going tomorrow night or tonight. As I sit here again, I get confused because it's 2:39 in the morning. But Saturday night, I'm going to go down to Prairie Street Live and see some Country Jesus, Michael Brinson playing along with Dandelion Heart and the Cast Iron Crickets. So I can't wait for that show this evening. But then maybe I'll stick around and go Sunday. I know Krongbin is playing Sunday night, and so is Herbie Hancock at Format. And it'd be a shame to miss them if I'm up here in town. But got to get back to Little Rock again for some stuff to do. But so much stuff coming up. I can't wait for the 13th. Goose is coming and playing at JJ's here in Fayetteville. And then the next night they're playing at the Centurion in Oklahoma City. And the next night at the Centurion, Billy Strings is playing. So that's going to be a fun 3-night run for me. But anyway, Testy Fest. I'm not really embrace the concept so much, but the Testicle Festival is going on the October 21st, 22nd, 23rd. And they got some great bands. So I'm probably going to try and make part of that. So, and then on November, Holy Toledo, there's so many shows in November. I'm really excited about what all George's is bringing to town. But anyway, what is it? 2:41. I need to stop rambling and play some music to play us out. The last couple of weeks ago, the last big hoorah I had was out at the farm for Sky Pollard's Masquerade release party. It was a lot of fun. I appreciate all the bands letting me record them. All the recordings turned out pretty good. I enjoyed listening to everything, including this Chucky Wags and the Company Rags. This is how he closed out his set. We'll listen to the last three songs he played, starting with Tomatoes. Thanks for listening tonight. I will not be here in person next weekend, the Hillbilly weekend. I'll be stuck at work, but the following weekend I should be doing a live show from KABF. And of course, keep up with the comings and goings of the show on the Facebook at Soundboard Radio. Again, this is the 25th anniversary, so thanks for your support.
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0: Thank you for all you botanists out there. All right, we're getting close on time here. We got a couple more songs for you. We appreciate y'all hanging out with us here. We seriously do appreciate y'all. Appreciate Sky having us here. All the other bands for doing it. Everyone working it.
1: He's back there.
0: Be cool to everybody. 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

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We appreciate you hanging out with us. 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

0: y'all so much. 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
1: And kill it, Sky, tonight. Kill it.

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Okay, next up is number 65, and it's called Pimp, with an F at the end. Pimp. Pimp. It's a great track from 1987.

Okay, we got one final VIP entered the room. That's Sam Hutchins. Welcome. Next up is a monster track. This is Something to Do from Some Great Reward from 1984.

huge, huge track, I Feel Love, from 2001. This next track, I just want to send out to my family, the Martinez's, Alexa, Ian, and my wife, Jamie. This has been our jam for the last few months or so. This is called Wrong.

Okay, next up is another B-side. This time for Master and Servant from 1984. This is Set Me Free, Remotivate Me.

Okay, everybody should be out on the dance floor right now. Next up is a huge track from Black Celebration. This is Question of Time at number 57.

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Next up, it's number 55, a real heartbreaker of song, sung by Martin Gore. 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

have another shout out to make. This one is going out to my man Talon in Southern California. This is Mind Machine with a cover of And Once Sometime.

the position of submission, but you still got attitude.

This track is by Decada 2. It's called Alphabeto. The cold version. They're from Mexico City, Mexico. Goes out to all of you guys listening in tonight. Thank you so much.

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1: This is Wade Brathke with the Chief Organizer's Report. Workers' victory, but in New Orleans, Local 100 has represented hoppers, the garbage laborers in the back of the truck, or hopper as it's called, for more than 30 years. These are temporary workers who do an essential but tough, dirty, and often disrespected job for the city. The job has changed over the years with some mechanization on the trucks to lift the cans into the hopper, but it's still two, usually men, lifting and wrangling cans weighing 50, 60, or more pounds into the garbage bins. Add to the degree of difficulty the fact that garbage pickup in this city, like so many, has been subcontracted for something close to 40 years. Political juice flows faster than liquid oozing out of many of the cans. For a long time, that meant the giant and well-connected waste management company. When garbage was a city job, drivers and laborers enjoyed full-time work. Once privatized, waste management hired a variety of temporary employment companies to recruit hoppers to work the trucks. At the time we organized them all originally, it was minimum wage, no holidays, no vacation, no nothing. In our contracts, we got workers up to almost $20 an hour with a day rate and something complicated called Chinese overtime. Then came Katrina in 2005, and FEMA picked up the garbage for almost a year, and all the companies were scuttled. Once FEMA left the city, garbage contracts were go-to for minority business exceptions. We kept hoppers under contract, but it meant pushing up from the bottom again. The new employer was a small outfit called Barry. They had trouble doing right by the union contract. We filed charges, and to make a long story short, it's more than a decade later, and they are still paying nickels and dimes every year to settle with our union and the workers. They were replaced with Richards Disposal and a subcontractor called Creative Visions, which claimed to be arm's length, but was run by the son of the owner of the garbage company. Once again, we had a pay dispute where they underpaid the workers, forcing us to file unfair bargaining charges with the NLRB. We won. They appealed within the board. Months turned into years, and a couple of weeks ago, I get a call from the NLRB's compliance officer telling me the final letter on the settlement is coming out. The numbers were huge. Actual back pay for 600 workers was about $1.25 million. Adding interest and penalties for the 3 or 4 years it wound through the NLRB, and the numbers soared up to $2.5 million, a record settlement for Local 100. The fact that the list includes so many workers is a good snapshot of how temporary the workers often were on the back of the trucks. Looking past that, what are the real chances that many of the hoppers will see all or much of that money anytime in the near future or their lifetimes? I hate to be jaded, but the answer is probably slim and none. At one level, it's a great union and workers' victory. But the current NLRB process, packed with lawyers and delays, changing partisan board members, and still more chances at legal review, is a classic example of justice delayed is justice denied. $1 million payout, much less $2 million, would bankrupt the company. They'll try to get a payout schedule, like Barry, and the workers who can still be found will be lucky to get a bit here and there. How can we pretend this is the way worker protection under the U.S. labor laws is really supposed to work? Even as the NLRB can pat themselves on the back for keeping at it, the union can claim a big victory, and the workers still get diddle. This is Wade Brathke. For questions or comments, www.chieforganizer.org. You take it from here to there.
2: Psalms 116 and 15 says, "Precious in the sight of the Lord is the death of his saints." 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
5: 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Love.

0: 100,000 watts of pure gospel music coming at you. You're in the midst of a glory ride. You're on the love train with the motivator, the dreamer. Chowdy, give me a hug, love. And
1: Kenya.
0: Kenya's in the house. Good morning to you. You know our request line are always open at 501-433-0088. 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
0: My God. 71 degrees on the outside. You're tuned in to Gospel in My Soul. Keep in mind. 5 minutes of love. 5 minutes of love at 7:45 this morning. 7:45 this morning. 5 minutes of love. And our topic this morning is talk to yourself and enjoy the conversation. Talk to yourself and enjoy the conversation. If you know my topic, when we call for it, right after 5 minutes of love at 7:45 this morning, you can win yourself a gift card. 5 minutes of love is sponsored in part by the Live Your Dream and Never Stop Dreaming Foundation, American Family Funeral Home and Cremation, 1527 East Broadway in North Little Rock, Arkansas. Telephone number 501-838-1449. Ms. Kenya Richardson Wilbert is the owner and operator. Good morning to you. 516. Good morning. Got something you'd like to hear? 501-433-0088. Come on. You're in the midst of a glory ride with the motivator and Miss Kenya right here on your great radio station. 88.3 FM. You know, I'm trying to get this woo-woo in.
1: I'm waiting on you.
0: Listen. Okay, we about to get to it. Let's see who woke. This morning.
1: We woke.
0: All right. You ready? Let's do it. That's what I'm talking about. Two voices are better than one. And that phone line already ringing. 501-433-0088. That's my number.

0: 100,000 watts of pure gospel music coming at you right here on this great radio station, Byron Cage in the Morning Time. They call that one, I Will Bless the Lord at All Times. Good morning to you. We'd like to say good morning to Mother Joanne Hart. She's already up this morning.
1: Good morning, Mother Joanne.
0: Mother Joanne said she missed you last week.
1: I missed her, too.
0: You missed her, too? And she said they're so smooth. Good morning to you. Good morning, Sister Joanne Hart down in Pamela, Arkansas. 501-433-0088. That's my number. Here's music by Lee Williams and the Spiritual QCs. I learned to lean on Jesus. Good morning to you. Got something you'd like to hear? 501-433-0088. Good morning.

0: 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Good morning to you. And that's music by Lee Williams along with the Spiritual QCs. I learned how to lean on Jesus. Look, we'll be right back with your church bulletin right after these few messages. So don't you go nowhere. Good morning.
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6: 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Lunch will be provided and they will have a panel discussion. Again, Saturday, October the 3rd at 10 a.m., Curtis A. Green Community Center, 1026 Ray Road in Jacksonville, Arkansas. 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The members of Mount Zion Baptist Church, located at 908 South Cross Street, Little Rock, Arkansas, will observe Annual Men's Day on Sunday, October the 18th at 11 a.m. Brothers, you are invited to sing with the men's choir on this occasion. 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
0: We sure appreciate you there for doing that, Miss Kenya. Good morning to you. 501-433-0088. That's our number. If you got a request, dedication, anniversary, birthday, be sure to give us a call. 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Talk to Mr. Charles Ray. He'll be glad to help you out. 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We have music coming up next for Mother Joanne Hart down in Pine Bluff, Arkansas. She loved that song.
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0: Jesus and my coffee. 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
0: And keep in mind, join me at 7:45 this morning on 5 Minutes of Love, motivational, inspirational, and inspiring moment by yours truly, the motivator, the dreamer, Jody. Give me a hug, love. Now come on, give me my hug this morning. And this morning, our topic would be talk to yourself and enjoy the conversation. Talk to yourself and enjoy the conversation. There you go. Now keep in mind, if you know my topic when I call for it, do you know the topic? At 501-433-0088, that's my number. And you know the topic, be my number 8 caller. You can win yourself a gift card, and you know to where once you win. At 501-433-0088. Good morning. Here's one going out to Sister
6: Joanne Hart. Mother Joanne Hart
0: in Pine Bluff, Arkansas. Jesus and my coffee. Good morning.

0: 5:40 in the morning time, 20 minutes away from the 6 o'clock hour. That's going out to Mother Joy and Hart down in Pine Bluff, Arkansas. They call that one Jesus and My Coffee. Good morning to you. That's music by Solomon Ray right here on your great station, 88.3 FM, the voice of the people. 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Miss Kenya Richardson Wilbur is the owner and operator, and she just happened to be here. Good morning to you, 501-433-0088. 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

0: 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That was music by Lisa Noel and the Brown Singers. 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
1: 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It will be located at Curtis A. Green Community Center, 1026 Ray Road, Jacksonville, Arkansas. 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

0: Playing the best of gospel music on your radio station. Somebody pray for me. Somebody praying for you. I'm so glad they pray for me. Good morning to you. You're tuning in the gospel in my soul. I'm your host. I'm the motivator, the dreamer. Charlie, come on, give me a hug, love. That's going out to Sister Andrea over in Hot Springs, Arkansas. Good morning to you. She called me the fantastic. Show the love. Boy, I got more names. I got more names. When I leave here, I want them all listed. Somebody gonna know one of them. Oh, that's him. Oh, praise the Lord. I'm asking the fool. All right, good morning to you. You gotta tell you gotta say.
1: I don't. You know. I can't say nothing after that one. Well, lost the words was after that one.
0: After that one, yes.
1: Y'all had to see that to understand.
0: I'm glad you didn't. I'm glad you didn't. Praise the Lord. Good morning.
1: I'm so glad somebody prayed for you.
0: Me too. Boy, you just don't know. 501-433-0088. If you want to send up a prayer, that's great too. Good morning to you. Look here, we have music coming up by Reverend Richard Lee. And the sensational crowds of joy. I tell you what, God, Weekend Four Last, I tell you what, they did an awesome job with John Humphrey and the Gospel Miracles book signing event. You know, matter of fact, everybody did a great job, so thank God for that. Again, here's music by Reverend Richard Lee and sensational crowds of joy. And this one is called Blessed to Be Alive. Good morning to you. Well, on that KBF. We're going to move on for that. We're going to do Donald Lawrence. We're going to come back to that one. Donald Lawrence, a message to Port of the Saints. Good morning to you.

0: 5:55 in the morning time, 5 minutes away from the 6 a.m. hour. That's music by Donna Lawrence, and they called that one A Message for the Saints, right here on your great radio station. Got something you'd like to hear, 501-433-0088. And at the top of the hour, we're going to do some music by Cancer Spirituals, along with also Reverend Richard Lee and Sensational Crowns of Joy. You got something you'd like to hear, we love to play it for you. I'd like to say good morning, Miss T. Miss T, good morning to you. Mother Fisher, Mother Fisher in Conway, good morning to you. No, I'm sorry, Mother Fisher's right here in Lura. All right, all these mothers this morning.
1: 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They up with their coffee and they listening to Jody.
0: And Kenya, right here on your great radio station. Also, Mother Princess in Conway. Good morning to you, Mother Princess. I saw your text. Deacon Terrence Smith, I saw your text. Good morning. Good morning to you. Deacon Hurl and Sister Allen, good morning to you. And if you got something you'd like to hear, just want to hit us up and talk to us, 501-433-0088. 501-433-0088. Hey, I'll be right back. We're going to take a quick pause for our station ID. And if you got something you'd like to hear, give us a call. 501-433-0088. Good morning.
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6: And be sure to join me this morning on 5 Minutes of Love, motivational, inspirational, and inspiring moment by yours truly, the motivator, the dreamer, Jody. Give me a hug, love. Come on. Come on, give me my hug this morning. Come on, give me my hug. Good morning to you. And our topic this morning is going to be talk to yourself and enjoy the conversation. Talk to yourself and enjoy the conversation. And if you know my topic, we'll be called for it at after we do 5 minutes of love and be my number 8 caller, when you hear the announcer say it's time to play, it's time to play. Do you know the topic? Be my number 8 caller at 501-433-0088. That's my number. Give me a call and you can win yourself a gift card and you'll know where you're going when you win. 501-433-0088. That's my number. Good morning. Good morning to you. 100,000 watts strong. Here's music by Reverend Richard Lee.

0: Best of gospel music on your radio station. That's Reverend Richard Lee and Crowns of Joy. Blessed to be alive. We are blessed to be alive.
1: We are. We woke up this morning. Mm-hmm. The sun hadn't rose yet. We waiting on it. We sitting here watching.
0: We sitting here watching out the window, and we got a new a chance of grace and mercy. Good morning to you.
1: Good morning, little Mary.
0: Little Mary.
1: You forgot to say good morning to little Mary. Good morning, little Mary. Well, Thank you for calling this morning. Good morning, Michael Calvin. He said he's listening to us this morning.
0: Well, we appreciate you, brother Michael Calvin. And we know we are alive and blessed when we hear from little Mary, don't we? Because she's a little firecracker.
1: She's going to make us know that we here. Little Mary, this morning is dedicated to you.
0: We're going to dedicate it to you. You probably have to stand up on a stool to see the radio station channel. They say she's about 5'1", 5'2". I ain't never seen her.
1: She, come meet us, little Mary.
0: Yeah, so, little Mary. That, the little is this key. Little Mary. And you want to shout out to anybody that's been a part of the members?
1: Yeah, I want to send out condolences to the Johnson and Watson family this morning, and I want to send out condolences to the Beard family.
0: Okay.
1: Coach Butter passed on this week as well.
0: Coach who?
1: Butter.
0: Coach Butter.
1: Coach Butter.
0: All right, yeah. That's Coach Butter. Mm-hmm. I would have liked to know him. Hey, Coach Butter. Mm-hmm. Yeah, that's all right.
1: Good morning to you. Real good guy.
0: Real nice guy. What is he coaching at, you know?
1: Glenview Community Center. He coached a lot of young people. He coached all my kids.
0: Oh, did?
1: And he's been around for over 30 years, but he's a very, very good guy. Will be missed, and we want to send prayers up to the Beard family
0: Then. We sure appreciate that. And also, we'd like to send our prayers to Sister Brenda Cook, who funeralized her husband yesterday, Crazy Ray. Crazy Ray, one of the former members of Alma Brown and the A1 Gospel Singers and many other groups. And matter of fact, he used to be an announcer right here on 88.3. Crazy Ray was laid to rest yesterday. Brother Ray Cook. Our prayer goes out to the Cook family. 6:10 in the morning time, we're going to send this out to little JR. JR, good morning to you. Here's your Cantor Spirituals.

storm is. 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

0: 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That's going out to my friend JR. That's called In the Storm. That's music by Cancer Spirituals right here on your great radio station. Got something you'd like to hear? 501-433-0088. 501-433. We try to keep it cool up in here. That fan just a blower here, the fan all over there. Oh, that's the problem. Girl, you a genius. She got the microphone in the fan. Like the fan could talk. But, like the
1: it
0: fan.
1: It was talking.
0: It was talking. I see. Anyway, I know that fan didn't normally sound like that. You know, she's new. Got blamed on somebody. She got the microphone in the fan. Just blowing and just laughing. Fan ain't saying nothing. Anyway, 501-43. Ain't it good to have kids and friends to come along? Yeah, you always got somebody to blame something on. Good morning to you. 501-433-0088. That's my number. If you got something you love to hear, we love to hear it too. Good morning.

6:23 in the morning time. Music by the Warlaw Brothers. They call that one. I need you right now. Right now, Lord. Good morning. Good morning to you. 501-433-0088. That's our number. Here's music by Sounds of Blackness. They call this one, I Believe. Right here on your great station. 88.3 FM, the voice of the people. Got something you like to hear? 501-433-0088. Deacon Ted Smith, we got you coming. We hadn't forgot you because I'm looking at your friend's daughter, so I know we can't forget yours. Good morning to you. Come on now.

0: 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Good morning to you. 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Got something you like to hear, we love to play it for you. 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
1: 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She'll be telling us all about all of the practices and protections that voters will have going into the November 3rd elections. 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
4: Congratulate yourself. 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
5: 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Love. Love. Love.
0: Strong. Good morning to you. You're in the midst of a glory ride. You on the love train, baby. With the hug man, the motivator, the dreamer. Jody, give me a hug, love, man.
6: Miss Kenya.
0: Miss Kenya's in the house. She's going to bring you the church bulletin this morning. Go right ahead.
6: Saturday, October the 3rd at 10 a.m. Healing What's Broken. 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
0: All right, 6:38 in the morning time. You're tuned in to Gospel in My Soul. 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
0: Be sure to join me at 7:45 this morning on 5 Minutes of Love, a motivational, inspirational, and inspiring moment hosted by yours truly, the Hug Man. Jody, give me a hug, love. Good morning to you. 5 Minutes of Love, we're going to talk about talk to yourself and enjoy the conversation. Talk to yourself and enjoy the conversation. Good morning to you. The thing that go across my mind, I think about little Mary talking to herself.
6: I bet she enjoy her conversation.
0: I bet she do too. Get anybody else going to talk to her. Anyway.
6: Leave my friend alone.
0: My friend too. She went, cha-cha-cha-cha. Good morning to you. And if you know the topic, when you hear the call, when you hear the announcer say, it's time to play, do you know the topic? Be my number 8 caller at 501-433-0088. If you know the topic, you can win yourself a gift card to go out and eat. 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Here's one going out to Deacon Ted Smith and
6: my dad.
0: Your dad. What's your dad?
6: Kenneth Richardson.
0: Kenneth Richardson.
6: That's my dad.
0: That's your daddy. You look just like him, man. You never seen your daddy before. Look just like your daddy, girl. You know that?
6: Everybody say that.
0: Yeah, yeah, that's why I said it, because everybody else said it. I don't know. Good morning, Mr. Richardson. Good morning. 501-433-0088. Good morning.

That was Doug Williams' Living Testimony. That was dedicated to Deacon Ted and my daddy, Ken. Next, we're going to listen to Rough Side of the Mountain. It's going out to Brother Roy.

0: 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I celebrate me. Let's go out to Sister Gant, correct?
1: Sister Gant.
0: Sister Gant,
1: that's
0: good morning.
1: That's her song. That's her theme song.
0: That's her theme song. You know what? That kind of coincides on what I'm talking about this morning on 5 Minutes of Love. That's why I had to run back in here. kind of going along with my topic. 5 Minutes of Love this morning at 7:45. Talk to yourself and enjoy the conversation. In other words, celebrate you.
1: That's it.
0: Celebrate you. But that's not the topic now. That's not the topic. The topic is, that just sounds good going along with it. That's why I should have talked. And celebrate me, but it's not the topic. The topic is, I don't want nobody to get it wrong and say, Jonah, you said celebrate me. No, I was talking about celebrating me. Talk to yourself and enjoy the conversation. Learn more what I'm talking about at 7:45 this morning on 5 Minutes of Love, motivational, inspirational, and inspiring. Moment brought to you by
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0: All right, in North Little Rock, Arkansas, telephone number
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0: And you heard it from the owner herself,
1: Kenya Richardson Wilbert.
0: There you go. Good morning to you. I am sponsoring the part also about Live Your Dream and Never Stop Dreaming Foundation. Be sure to join us at 7:45 this morning. That's about 48 minutes from now. We'll have 5 Minutes of Love, motivational, inspirational, and inspiring moment. And I say good morning, Sister Betty Butler. You did what for Sister Betty Butler on the rough side of the mountain this morning. You did that. She appreciate that. We appreciate that. And also, we did that for Sister Gat. You got something you'd like to hear? And Deacon Ted Smith, we done something for him. And we also done something for Mother Joanne Hart down in Pablo, Arkansas. We just do it for everybody, though.
1: And JR.
0: And can't forget JR. JR is my little manager. Everything I put on Facebook, JR make it better for me. So I got to love JR. JR, you know I love you, man. You know I love you from the bottom of my heart. You know, he's just like a Sister Mary. He only stand about 5'1", but he got a big heart. He got a big heart. What?
1: Guess what?
0: What?
1: The sun getting ready to come out.
0: Well, that's good. You try to shut me up
1: it's
0: on my
1: 67
0: show.
1: 67 degrees outside.
0: How?
1: 67 degrees right now.
0: Right now?
1: The high today is supposed to be 84.
0: 84, that's a nice day.
1: Partly cloudy.
0: Mm-hmm. It looks that way.
1: It looks that way.
0: What percent chance of rain?
1: Well, it doesn't have a percent chance of rain today. It just say cloudy.
0: Well, it is cloudy, so you're right about that.
1: The high is going to be 84, so it's going to be a beautiful day today.
0: Yes, it is. All right. What you got coming up next?
1: Coming up next, I got Dottie Peoples, because he's an on-time guy.
0: Well, you do what you do, and yes, he is.

0: He is an on-time God. It is 7:04 a.m. on this beautiful Sunday morning, September the 27th. We're going to give out our birthday shout-outs. If you have a birthday shout or anniversary, you can call us at 501-433-0088. I want to say happy birthday to, these are birthdays this past week. Keora Richardson turned 2. Cynthia Vincent. Chichi Ramirez, Lummy Boykins, Carla Johnson, Miss Fanny Harris. Happy birthday to all of you who celebrated a birthday in the month of September. We got October coming up in a few days. So if you're celebrating a birthday on this week, give us a call, 501-433-0088. This next song's going out to Demetrius West, Marvin Winans, Who's Gonna Tell Them?
1: I can never get away from Pastor Delina without singing this song. It was a song that I wrote, probably over 40 years ago, I guess. I was leaving out of a church service in Harrisburg, Pennsylvania, and we were in the church, and it was just a wonderful time, and I was riding with the campus pastor at that time and his wife, and I was sitting in the back seat, and as we were going through the city, we passed a bar, and all of a sudden a fight broke out, and we kept riding, and one of the persons in the car remarked, "Oh, that's a shame, they in that fight, they ought to be in church." And I thought that, and I said, but

0: That was Marvin whining. Who's going to tell them? We have a job to do. We have to tell these young people that Jesus loves them and he can turn their night into day. Coming back with a message. We'll be back shortly.
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0: 7:35 in the morning time, 10 minutes away from 5 minutes of love. Dashikov, you know my name. Good morning to you. We're going to take a quick pause. We'll be right back with the church bulletin, and we're going to get ready for 5 minutes of love. Remember the topic, talk to yourself and enjoy the conversation. Talk to yourself and enjoy the conversation. Be right back right after this message. Good morning.
1: Congratulate yourself. 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
0: 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Right now, we're going to get ready for the church announcement. 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
0: 7:38 in the morning time. That is our church bulletin this morning. 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Charles Ray will tell you how you can get on the air right here on KABF 88.3 FM, the voice of the people. Coming up in the next hour, we have music by the Racy Brothers coming up, also music by Ruby Evans and Faith of Harmony coming up. Minister John Humphrey and the Gospel Miracles and much, much more. Right now, we're going to hear music from Demita Joe. Mm-hmm. And this one is called Let the Church Say Amen. Good morning.

0: 7:42 in the morning time, 3 minutes from 5 minutes of love. Remember the topic, talk to yourself and enjoy the conversation. Talk to yourself and enjoy the conversation. You do that, you'll learn more what I'm talking about. It's 5 minutes of love, motivational, inspirational, and inspiring moment. We're going to send that song there out to Sister Ruby Brown and Delvin Brown this morning. I call them Big Sexy and
1: Slim Sexy.
0: Slim Sexy. See that?
1: I'm glad to meet her the other
0: week. Did you call her Slim Sexy?
1: No, I didn't.
0: Why not? Why can't you call her Slim Sexy? You didn't think he's going to get you in trouble, did you?
1: That's your nickname for
0: her. Oh, okay. Can't nobody else do it, huh?
1: Nobody but you.
0: Oh. It seems like I'll be the only one doing it. Anyway, good morning to you. 7:42 in the morning time. We've been to get ready for 5 minutes of love, motivational, inspirational, and inspiring moment brought to you by Live Your Dream and Never Stop Dreaming Foundation, along with America Family Funeral Home and Cremation, 1527 East Broadway in North Little Rock, Arkansas, 501-838-1449. 501-838-1449 for all of your
1: funeral needs.
0: All right, you heard it from her, Miss Kenya Richardson Wilbert, right here on your great radio station. Look here, I'm going to take a quick pause, and we're going to get ready for 5 minutes of love.
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3: 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This is for all the dreamers. It's 5 minutes of love with the hug man himself. Jody, give me a hug, love. And now, here's your host, the hug man. Jody, give me a hug, love.
0: 7:45 in the morning time. Good morning to you. It's now time for 5 minutes of love, motivational, inspirational, and inspiring moment. By the motivator himself, Jody, give me a hug, love. Come on, give me my hug. 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Good morning to you. This morning, I want to talk to yourself and enjoy the conversation. Talk to yourself and enjoy the conversation. There's nothing wrong with talking to yourself if you are talking positive to you. See, life is crazy. We spend more time saying good things about others to make them feel good. But what about you? See, the way you talk to yourself determines everything, your confidence, your discipline, and your success. This all starts in your mind of what you think about, not what others think about you, but what you think and feel about you. Talk to yourself and enjoy the conversation. See, your mind is like a garden, so what are you planting in your mind? Just like a farmer that plants seeds in the field, remember what you plant is what you shall grow. If you plant positive, then you grow positive thoughts. If you plant negative, then your mind should grow negative thoughts. In most cases, it takes at least 21 days to break a bad habit or whatever it is. So talk to yourself 21 days, but talk positive. Say positive things to yourself. The Bible says David learned to encourage himself when all was against him and no one talked to David. David talked to himself and he encouraged himself by saying good things. Don't you feel you need to hear some good things about you? Even if you have to tell yourself to yourself, tell yourself things like, I'm awesome. I believe it can happen for me. God said I can. So I know I can. All things are possible for those that believe in the Lord. Talk to yourself and enjoy the conversation. What I'm saying is, why we wait for someone else to say something good about us? See, most people will see the good in you, but their jealousy about you will not let them say it. Some people are so negative, they feel if they say good of you, that make them feel less of themselves. Talk to yourself and enjoy the conversation. All I'm saying, if you allow your head to be filled with doubt and negative thought, then that will be the results of your life. But if you talk to yourself and believe with power and certainty, your life will follow in that direction. See, what you have to learn when you talk to yourself is enjoy your conversation. We have to go back to David again after God's own heart. But the world hated him. See, David knew he was a good man and was a man of God, but no one knew this but him and God. So therefore, he had to encourage himself. Run for his life and live. 1 Samuel 30:6-8. And then we heard a song earlier called I Celebrate Me. How do you celebrate you? You celebrate you by encouraging yourself, having positive thoughts about yourself. That's how you encourage you. Thank you for being a part of 5 Minutes of Love, Motivational, Inspirational, and Inspiring Moment.
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0: 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Jody, give me a hug, love. 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
1: 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Looking for caller number two. 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That's caller number two. Looking for caller number three. Caller number three. 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It's time to play.
0: It's time to play. Do you know the topic?
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1: This caller number four, caller number four, looking for caller number five, try again, it's time to play. Oh, there's caller number five, 501-433-0088, looking for caller number six, good morning to you, caller number six, looking for caller number six. God have mercy. That's caller number six. Be two away. Looking for caller number seven. Caller number seven, where are you? Whoa, y'all want that gift card, don't you? Caller number seven, good morning to you. Looking for caller number eight. Caller number eight, where are you? Caller number eight, 501-433-0088. Okay, look at here. Look at here. Look at here. You're caller number eight. Who I'm talking to, please?
3: Shirley Young.
1: Shirley who?
3: Shirley Young.
1: Shirley Young. Good morning to you, sister Shirley Young.
3: Good morning. Hey,
1: where you calling from, Shirley?
3: I am calling from home on my way to Faithful Temple, where Pastor Young is my pastor.
1: I call him the preacher, Reverend Ronnie Young. Good morning to you. Do you know my topic this morning, sister Shirley?
3: Talk to yourself and enjoy the conversation.
1: Wait a minute. Yeah. Okay, you got don't change it. Don't change it. You got it right. Talk to yourself and enjoy the conversation. That's what I'm looking
4: at. Congratulations, Miss
5: Shirley. I'm gonna miss all that other one.
1: You didn't have to agree to that on the album, okay? You just getting beside yourself, right?
3: Okay.
1: I ain't really gotta send you a gift card.
4: Yes, you do.
1: Yes, okay. All right, Sister Shirley. I appreciate you. Tell her what station just made you a winner.
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1: You tell us who your DJs are this morning.
3: Rev Jody Love.
1: Reverend, what'd you say?
3: Jody, give me a hug.
1: I take all that.
3: Okay.
1: Maybe before I leave here, I'll just be rubbing love laying there. Good morning to you. Praise the Lord. I tell you what, give me a call back so I get you information. Make sure you get a card, okay?
3: All right, thank you.
1: Thank you. Thank you for playing. Bye-bye. 100,000 watts of pure gospel music coming at you. That's Miss Shirley Young. She knew the topic this morning. Talk to yourself and enjoy the conversation. Talk to yourself and enjoy the conversation was our answer this morning, our topic, and our answer, Miss Shirley Young. She was our winner. She won herself a gift card. And when she called me back, she'll know where she's going out to eat in. All right? All right. Can you feel me? Good morning. Good morning to you. Right now, we're going to do music by Sister Ruby Evans right here on your great radio station out of Pine Bluff, Arkansas. Good morning.

0: 8:01 in the morning time. Music by Ruby Evans and Faith to Harmony out of Pine Bluff, Arkansas. Hey, take it from the new CD, Wait Until He Calls. Right here on your great radio station. And that one is called Wait Until He Calls. The title of the album, the CD. Good morning to you. I'd like to thank Sister Shirley Young for knowing my topic this morning on 5 Minutes of Love. And the topic was?
1: Talk to yourself.
0: And enjoy
1: the conversation.
0: There you go. And Sister Shirley Spoon Young. See, I'm family. I know all the nicknames. You got there's a whole lot of them to remember, but I remember most of them. I remember Spoon. Good morning, Sister Spoon. And she's on her way to Faith Temple Church with Reverend Ronnie Young and First Lady Beverly Young is the pastor. And good morning, Reverend Ronnie Young and First Lady Beverly Young. You know, I call him the preacher, because that little man, wherever he preaching, whether it's at a program or at a home going, he lightens up the room.
1: Yeah. He really does. Good family. They're a very good family.
0: Yeah, very, very good. Love them all. Been loving them for years, over 50-something years. Anyway, praise the Lord. Good morning.
1: And Sister Sharon. Good morning, Sister Sharon.
0: My little big sister. I call my little big sister. Sister Sharon, she has a good morning to you. I wonder if she tried to win anything and didn't. Because if she'd have won, I'd know it. That's why I say it didn't. Anyway, Sister Sharon Shelton, my little big sister, good morning to you. And then I might start calling out all of them. See, Jackie, good morning. Patricia, good morning. Carl, good morning. I'm going to start right there. Matter of fact, I ran into one of them youngs the other day. I think he's a nephew, one of them. No. And he said, old school, junior. Old school and junior. Good morning.
1: He ain't call you aunt.
0: No, he ain't call you aunt. You know, he didn't call me aunt. But he could have, though, because come find out his nephew. I can't think of a name. Don't you ask me. 8:03 in the morning time. You're tuning in to Gospel in My Soul. Here's one going out to Sister Betty Butler on the north side. She had two requests. She wanted to hear a little roar in the revelation. Thank you. And while we're speaking of thank you, we'd like to thank all of you guys for tuning in to 88.3 FM, the voice of the people. And those of you that have been knowing Sister Kenya of American Family Funeral Home and have been using her service, and she'd like to thank you as well.
1: I definitely like to thank all the families for entrusting their loved ones to American Family Funeral Home. I want to lift up the Johnson and Watson family on this week as we're laying Kashonda Watson to rest on Saturday. Just continue to keep this family lifted up in prayer. All of those that have been affected by domestic violence, talk to your family, talk to your loved ones, and check on your family members. We just want to continue to keep this family lifted up in prayer, and all those bereaved families throughout the city, we love you and we're praying for you and asking God to comfort you during this difficult time.
0: All right, appreciate that. That's American Family Funeral Home and Cremation, 1527 East Broadway in North Little Rock, Arkansas. Telephone number 501-838-1449. Miss Kenya Richardson Wilbur, and we call her Miss Kenya on the radio. Good morning, owner and operator, and she's here. If you'd like to talk to her, just fine. Call up and talk to her. That'd be fine. See, I'm not a jealous guy. Just don't talk long. Praise the Lord. Good morning.
2: If you got a reason to tell God thank you, I need you to get up out of your seats right now. And just lift those hands right now and say, Lord, I thank you. I thank you. Everybody just put those hands together right now.

0: 8:09 in the morning time, you're tuned in to Gospel in My Soul. That music, going out to Sister Betty Butler over in Sherwood, Arkansas. Good morning to you. That's Lou Roy and the Revelation. Still to come, we have music by the Racy Brothers, Minister John Humphrey and the Gospel Miracles, also Celestial Wonders, and Alva Brown and the A1 Gospel Singers coming up next. Look here, Alva Brown was at the funeral yesterday of Ray Cook, and they sang the song Paradise. Man, it sounds just like they was in the studio. It was sounding so good. We gonna do that, but look like Sister Kenya has something she might want to say.
1: Oh.
0: You don't have no word today over there?
1: I do have a word.
0: I know you over there fumbling for something. You ain't fooling me.
1: You know it. I'm always have a word.
0: All right. Yeah, be listening for
1: remember.
0: It.
1: Just remember, when you face difficult times, you are invited to look back and remember God's goodness. He gives us the good to be an encouragement to our souls when we walk through dark seasons of our lives. So pay attention when God brings his blessings so they can be written on your heart as proof that God is for you, even when your circumstances seem bleak. God is for you.
0: All right. Appreciate that. 8:10 in the morning time. You're tuning in to Gospel in My Soul. And like I promised, here's music by Alma Brown and the A1 Gospel Singer. They call this one Paradise. Good morning.

14 in the morning time, 16 minutes away from our departure. Good morning to you. That's music by Alma Brown and the A1 Gospel singer. They call That One Paradise. Good morning to you, Brother Carl. Good morning. Good morning, Brother Sister Joyce. Sister Joyce, good morning to you. Sister Pam, good morning to you. Album, and they make up Alma Brown and the A1 Gospel singers. Here's music by, let's go to Dumas, Arkansas. Let's go to Dumas. Good morning to you. 501-433-0088. Let's listen to music by the Racy Brothers. This is a new CD. Taken from the new CD, Hidden Vault. And the song is called The Landlord. Right here on your great radio station. Well, here we are.

0: music by Dumazon. The Racy Brothers out of Dumas, Arkansas. Take it from their new CD, The Hidden Vault. That one is called Landlord. Lord, they're leaking this old building. Can't nobody fix it but you. Good morning to you. Thank God for who you are. My, my, my. Playing the best of gospel music on your radio station. You're tuned in to Gospel in My Soul. You're in the midst of a glory ride. You're on the love train, baby, with the motivator, the dreamer. Jody, give me a hug, love. Now come on, give me a hug, love. My God, Mike's side here.
1: Miss Kenya.
0: Miss Kenya, owner and operator of the
1: American Family Funeral Home and Cremations.
0: Right there, North Little Rock. Go right ahead.
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0: You got questions? 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Give her a call. 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
0: And you heard it from Miss Kenya right here on your great radio station, 88.3 FM, the voice of the people. Here's one going out to Tracy. Who is this? Jacardi Cortez. All right. You knew everything else. You what? You already played it? I got it queued up. Now we're going to do it again, all right? Did you play OG?
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0: So Cardi Cortez in the morning time, that's going out to Sister Tracy. They called that one, Oh Thank You Jesus. And I thank him for every day, every breath I breathe. I just say, oh, thank you, Jesus. 8:25 in the morning time.
1: Thank you, Jesus.
0: About time for us to hang up our gear and get up out of here. You like to say goodbye first or shalom or whatever.
1: Get up this morning and give God some praise. If you got breath in your body, look outside and look at the sun. And go feel some of his warmth. Get some good vitamin D in you today. And thank Jesus.
0: Oh, thank you, Jesus. Good morning to you. Keep in mind, if you're going to look down on the man, you need to be trying to help him up. Otherwise, leave him alone. May God bless you, you, and you. Miss us until you hear us again. And in the meantime, just say, oh, thank you, Jesus. I like that. Good morning to you. I'd like to thank Sister Shirley Young for being our winner this morning and on our topic on 5 Minutes of Love, motivational, inspirational, and inspiring moment. The topic this morning was talk to yourself and enjoy the conversation. Thank you, Sister Shirley Young. We'll have you something coming your way real soon. Good morning to you. 501-433-0088. That's our number. And Brother Wayne will be up next with Respectful Life at 8:30 this morning. We're going to leave you with CC Whining, The Goodness of God. And that's going out to Sister Piggy this morning. Thank you, Sister Dorothy Piggy. Appreciate you calling and being a part of 88.

Truth matters, and so does how we carry it. Good morning and welcome to another edition of Respect for Life. This is KBF 88.3, y'all. We on the FM side, Little Rock, Arkansas, the voice of the people. We welcome you to another edition of Respect for Life. You know, we're right here with you every Sunday morning at this same hour from 8:30 until 9:30, bringing to you what we know to be relevant information to and about the black community, y'all. And if it's relevant to the black community, it is relevant to the rest of the world. So again, we welcome you to Respect for Life. This is Brother Wayne talking to you, the host of the program. I've got 1 hour to be with you this morning. 1 hour to make a case, prove a point, and basically ask the question this morning. So if you're riding through our city, or maybe somebody told you about us, or maybe I told you, because I did talk to quite a few young people last week, and I invited them to tune in on Sunday mornings at 8:30. And get them some what I call black talk radio. What they don't and what you don't get enough of. Lots of talk radio, y'all, but hardly any of it is black talk. But this is a slice of it here, right here on KABF. We are the community radio station. We got 100,000 watts too, well. So we're going throughout the state. And we're also on the World Wide Web at kabf.org. So welcome to those who are there, too. Stay tuned. Don't go anywhere. Hopefully this is your first time or second time tuning in. I think you're going to find it interesting because we're going to give it to you straight. No chaser. Truth matters. You can also call us here this in the studio and get on with your comments and questions, which I'll probably do today. Here's the phone number. Write it down, I suggest, because sometimes we go alone and we forget to put the number out. But here it is, 501-433-0088. That's 501-433-0088. That's the phone number. Here to the studio, you let the phone ring until I can get to you. I see it, and I'll get to you. That tune we just heard, Wrong Things, by a group called ELECT, E-L-E-C-T. We focus on the wrong thing. We're going to focus on the right thing this morning. We got into it a little bit last week with my guest, Brother Patrick. I'm going to go there again. Because when we get serious about our future and the future of our children, we're going to have to take this serious. We're going to have to do something about it. And I'm going to ask that question today, too. But I'm going to let another one of our brothers laid the foundation for the conversation with some more good music. I got Dr. X I'm getting ready to share with you. Dr. ECKS. And he listens to Respect for Life program, and then he oftentimes writes lyrics and music to go with subject matter that we cover. And this one is going to lay the foundation for our conversation this morning. And the ultimate question that I'm going to ask after we get into it just a bit. Yeah. It's a serious question. Because these are serious times that we live in. And
We've got to take them serious. And this is one of the issues that we've got to figure out, man. We got to figure it out. 433-0088 is the phone number to the studio. Write that down because I've got a question I'm going to get to you. But after we have a little bit of discussion on the issue that's getting ready to be laid down. Truth matters. Let me start it out. Let me get it. Okay. Let's see. I think I'm ready. Gotta make sure the right part is turned up and all of that. That we receive.

That's it, y'all. It's the education that we receive. Agree or disagree? He said that the condition is tied to the education that you receive. If you think that's true, what can you do about it? What do we do about it? If you don't think it's true, why not? Got a definition for you. Because listen, clearly, and this is the word, clearly we are floundering as a group. Floundering. Let me give you the definition of floundering. Okay. Let's see here. Floundering is defined as struggling clumsily, moving with great difficulty, or experiencing severe problems that threatens failure. Floundering. I think that we have been floundering, and we are floundering as a community, as a people. We are struggling clumsily, moving with great difficulty, or experiencing severe problems that threaten failure. If that is happening to us, if we can agree that that has happened, is happening to us as a community for a long period of time, we're talking generational here, then it's the education that we receive. Because the great Dr. Amos Wilson said it, the purpose of education is to solve problems. And we still are faced with these problems that keep getting passed down from generation to generation. What am I saying, brother? I'm saying that at present, we don't have any power to chart our own destinies, to make futures for our children that we are producing. You don't know, you don't have an industry that you control. We don't have any industries that we control that we can tell our children to go to and you'll get employment there. We're completely still dependent. And it has to be the education that we receive. We're being taught how not to play the game successfully. You're being taught how not to play the game successfully. And one of the games, one of the ways, because I had somebody, it was a young lady I was talking to, and I was giving her this basic information, and she said, well, don't the Latino community get the same education that we get? And why are they moving at the pace that they're moving at? And I said, well, yes and no. They're getting the same education, but they're not coming to the table with the same level of understanding. See, there's something that can't be left out of our condition.
And that is what has happened to us as a people. Most of the Latino community, the young person that is at the school, if they don't know who they are, meaning if they can't answer this question, that their parents can. And that question is, who are you and where are you from? They have their names intact that connects them to some culture, some country, Salvador, El Salvador, or somewhere Central South America. And their parents come here, and they came here with the purpose. A lot of the young people that's Latino who are in the schools at present are there to learn English so that they could be the person who speaks for the company that their family runs. Got a purpose. They work in unison as a group. See, we've been educated out of that principle. We've been taught how not to work as a collective. They put us on this individual track. And that individual striving that we all do is what keeps us powerless. And so by not having any power to make change, to captain industry, it leaves us and the children that we're producing vulnerable to being naked, hungry, and out of doors. And it's the education that we receive. There's nothing wrong with us, with our brains. They're good. But what's being put in your brain is what's causing you to act in opposition to what's best for you, what's best for us. It's not that difficult to understand. Matter of fact, some of you, and I would gather most of us, already know this. So what prevents us then from changing the paradigm? What prevents us from saying, okay, then we need to do what? If we conclude that the education that we receive is the main culprit in our, what the streets say, hustling backwards, then what do you do? The evidence that we're hustling backwards is there. Look at our floundering group, struggling. Look at our inability to develop enough power to make change for our community and for our youth or for our babies that we're constantly producing. So what do we do? Let's say in Brother Wayne's ideal scenario, that we decide that, okay, Brother Wayne, you're right. It's the education that we received. Dr. X is correct. It's the education that we received that's got us functioning backwardly. It's got us functioning. It's got us floundering, not having the ability to move forward smoothly based on our abilities. So what do we do? Is it not possible? Is this an impossible situation that I'm presenting to us? So we can't do nothing about it? Well, if we can't do nothing about it, then shut up. Stop complaining. Just get in harmony with being a slave. Get in harmony with being a person that works for somebody else for the rest of your life
and don't have the ability to find a future for your children. Get in harmony with saying, baby, I hope you can go out there and find you a job. I hope some white corporation or some white man's company has mercy on you and decides to hire you, because I can't do nothing for you. Just get in harmony with that. And let's just stop acting as if we're men and we're women and that don't even go there. Just say, well, we former slaves and we operating out of the slave mentality. Let's just get in harmony with that. And all the slaves.

0: If that's all we're supposed to pursue, then let's just pursue that and let's cut all this other conversation out and quit playing games with ourselves. Because we can't do what we need to do, which is to educate ourselves. Maybe that's the question. Maybe that's the problem. Good morning. Thanks for holding. Welcome to Respect for Life.
1: You guys' problem is this plantation politics from the Democratic Party, man.
0: Say our problem is what?
1: Yeah. I mean, you're talking to, I'm a white guy, but you're talking about black this, black that. Maybe we should just be human beings, and maybe you guys shouldn't be so beholden to the Democratic Party. That's where your problem is. Everyone's that started the KKK and a bunch of other stuff, guys.
0: Sir, I don't believe there is a dime's worth of difference between the Democratic Party and the Republican Party. I think that they are the heads and tails of the same white supremacist coin. And it's only white supremacy because I'm using that word, but it's not white supremacy. It's white priority system that operates. There was a show. Are you still there? Okay, thank you for your coming. But there's a show, and they used to say when somebody said something obvious. Matter of fact, I think it was Cosby Show. He said, I'd expect you to say that. And see, that's the polemic that they kind of put us in, the one that we're wrestling with now, the one that we don't see our way through. They run us from the Democratic tent over to the Republican tent. That's not what is at the root of our issue. The root of our issue is the education we receive. But I know that a lot of white people feel that way. The Democratic white folk feel that way about the Republican and the Republican.
2: Good morning, Brother Wayne.
0: Hey, good morning.
2: You're so very, very right. It's the fox and the wolf. They are both of the same company, you know.
0: Yes, sir.
2: Thank you for saying that. Thank you for saying that.
0: Absolutely. Thank you, brother, for the call. I mean, that analysis is for the simple. There's a lot of people who are beyond the simple, and they see that that's what it is. That's a control mechanism, and it really shouldn't even matter. Especially nationally. Locally is where we should all focus any attention at all on politics. For instance, we've got decision making that takes place on our City of Little Rock board. A lot of decisions that impact your community is made by that City of Little Rock board, which happens to be, I think, 9. And the 10th is the mayor. I think that's the total number. But we are outnumbered, meaning white to black, on the City of Little Rock board. And they can get their agenda pushed through with a majority vote. We can't. So that's...
3: Hello. Peace and blessings.
0: Yes. Peace and blessings to you, brother. How you doing? Good to hear from you.
3: Thank you. Same to you. Many, many, many blessings to you and everybody who's listening. You know, that former caller who just called, I don't think that they really understand. They talk from a narrative point of view. They take narrative points and speak from it.
0: Yeah,
3: you know,
0: yeah.
3: Try to hold. Yeah. So he don't realize that the old Democratic Party used to be the Republican Party.
0: Mm-hmm. He said that.
3: Just like my uncle told me. They both have plantations and slaves, but the difference between the Republican plantation and the Democratic plantation, that the Democratic took a little bit of their profits, went and bought some bread and water and came around lunchtime to give them out to the slaves. So that convinced the slaves that these Democrats love us, but they both work for the same boss.
0: Yes.
3: Red or blue. And what they do... They do a job called divide and conquer. If I can get you to choose red and blue and everything, you want a Coca-Cola, you want a Pepsi. You want a Budweiser, you want a Bud Light. You want to be a Republican, you want to be a Democratic. You want hot water, you want cold water. They done subconsciously warfared us with this red and blue. So being that system of red and blue is coming to its end because folks are waking up, now if you take red and blue, it makes purple.

0: And for years, Prince has been trying to tell us purple rain. Purple's a color of royalty. So they've done everything they can to keep us from metaphysically, physically.
1: But how are they doing it? It is the way that they educate us, the way they're doing it.
0: You said it well. Is that we don't even realize that we've been subconsciously warfare. The Bible says the weapons of our warfare are not carnal. That's the physical part. It ain't boxing and all, but mighty through the pulling down a stronghold. If I keep walking by a stop sign my whole life, eventually it's going to download into my system, and I'm going to be operating a program that's called stop. But now that this new energy, the age of Aquarius, is being introduced, is causing that system to short circuit. So that's why he said in the word that knowledge shall spread abroad, because right now the Father, the Most High Creator, is introducing a whole new energy in this that is tearing up this white supremacy system, and they don't want it. But they don't even realize that you can't take old wine and put it into new wineskins, because you will crack that damn bottle.
1: They may not. Thank you, brother, for the call. Good to hear from you, sir.
0: Bless.
1: They may not realize it, and I don't care if they don't, but do we realize it? See, this is a duopoly. The system is what is called a duopoly. It is set up to give you a choice, so that when you come to the conclusion that your needs aren't being met, you have a choice. As opposed to revolution. Okay, your needs not being met. Well, you in the wrong party. Go over there and choose that party. Oh, okay, that party is not meeting your needs. Okay, you in the wrong party. Come back over here to this party. That's the duopoly that keeps you making choices and making decisions, that keeps the system of white priority in place. See, the system is white priority. I don't like using the term white supremacy, even though I get it. I understand the worldwide phenomenon that they have implemented. I just don't like using supremacy and white in the same sentence, because they nothing supreme about them or their system. It is really simple, but they control the education to keep us dumb. Bob Marley said it. We built your penitentiaries. We built your schools. Brainwash education to make us the fools. And that's what they do. They make us into fools. Then once you become a fool and we operate foolishly, they got you because they pay you to remain in it. That's why ultimately the solution to our problem has to be rooted in the economy, in the economics, because this is America, and America is a capitalism society, which means you got to have capital in order to compete, in order to pay bills, in order to do whatever you got to do. And so the best way for the group that is not in power to get capital is to have a collective strategy. Group economics is the only solution to our problem at the start. Group economics. That's why, even though the Latino community get the same education we get, they understand the dynamic of group economics that they bring to the table from their cultural understanding. They recognize that they are a specific and an individual group operating within the context of a system that is not designed for their success. That's what we fail to accept. Good morning. Thanks for holding, and welcome to Respect for Life.
2: Good morning to you and all your listeners. You know, I have a main problem, actually, in America.
1: We've just charted and pointed out the problem. Can you say what our solution is to that problem?
2: Yeah, well, I'm saying the solution, but we rejected the one that was told, even in the white world, know who was going, one was going to come with the knowledge to resurrect us from the dead.
1: How do we go from that? How do we get to, here's what I'm trying to get to. If we accept the fact that the education we receive is directly in line with and part of the problem, how do we correct that? Is it possible? Can we get to the point where we educate our own people?
2: This is what I'm saying. When the one come to teach us, most of our people reject it and still reject it because we want to cling to that world on one hand.
1: That's fatalism. That's fatalism. Stop that. I don't want fatalism. What I want is a pragmatic step-by-step way.
2: Change your vision for what kind of world you really want. If you want a righteous world for yourself, change your damn thinking.
1: See, there we go. See, this is what makes it so difficult. It's because we don't have the ability. What I call it is linear versus circular thinking. Linear thinking is, here's the problem. Here's what's happening. Here's the solution. Implement. Okay? But no, we can't do that. We've been trained out of linear thinking, and we only know how to do circular. We talk about the problem, and we say what we ain't doing, and then we get back to talking about the problem. I done already stated the problem. Dr. X put the problem to a B. It's the education that we receive. We're being taught how not to be competitive. We're being taught how not to operate within the system that is designed not for you, but for someone else. It's possible. We got other groups here that show you. But they have a principle that they're operating within that system that gives them a leg up on it. They don't say, oh, we got to destroy the system. No, they say what we have to do is do this right here for ourselves. We have to circulate our own dollars. We have to practice group economics. We got to see how we can establish our own communities, our own businesses, our own banks, our own whatever we need, because that's what you have to do in a system that prioritizes somebody else and not you. What prevents us from doing that is what I'm looking for. I'm looking for the answer to that question. Don't say we done rejected it. Yes, you're correct. We have rejected it. And we've overlooked. God, we've had some great men and women to come among us and give us the solutions to our problem, or at least the diagnosis. And we've kept moving. And we say, okay, no. Now, one of the problems that we've got, which is really a bugaboo, is the religious understanding that we got. That everything will be fine for us on the other side. I call that, it's a death teaching. It's what we're going to get when we die. We don't expect to get the justice and the heaven while we live. We expect it because of the religious training that we've received. We expect in all of that after we leave here on the other side. And that's what the young people instinctively reject. That's why come you can't get the young people to participate for the most part in the religious institutions. Because it doesn't make sense. And like Judge Judy say, if it don't make sense, it ain't true. To tell a people that this physical life, the one that you have right now, is less important than the one you're going to get when you die. Come on, man. Stop that. When nothing in nature proves that or shows that to be the case. everything in that God has created, he gave it the instinct to live. It's trying its best to live. Try to kill a roach. That roach going to take off and do some shit you ain't never seen before. That roach has developed the ability to fly, to live. Everything is looking to live. Ain't nothing trying to die. And we should have a better understanding. But again, they educated us to believe in the great by and by. You're going to get yours when you die. No, man. So if we could teach ourselves, if we had an education that counters that, we would see a different behavior. But the question is it possible, taking into consideration that they pay us to keep that system up? The white man done already called and said, your problem is y'all Democrats. So he didn't put it out there as a choice. Well, maybe we all should go to the Republicans. And before he left, I told him there is a dime's worth of difference between Democrats and Republicans. Heads and tails are the same white priority coin. Now, I do believe that it is possible to play that duopolis game, the duopoly called Democrats and Republicans. I believe that it's possible to play that game successfully if we would do it. It's possible. But you can't play that game as individuals. You have to play that game as a team, group. Every politician should be able to speak to us and find out what it is that we, the collective, want from them. Okay? So I'm like, where do we get that knowledge at? How do we learn that? It's in the education that you receive. If we were being taught how to play the game of politics as it shapes in America, because it's doable, but not in your present condition, not with your present frame of mind. Your present frame of mind only permits floundering. It permits floundering for those who participate, and the rest of them get so worn out by the process that they drop out. And that's like a victory too for the other side. They say, well, either you be stupid or you don't participate. Either one of those is good for us. And I get both. I get when you don't participate. Keep banging your head up against the wall and you get nothing from it. And the question, this is what I said about most politicians. Most. Here's what I say about most politicians who try to participate in the duopoly system. I said most of them are self-interested, unsophisticated, frightened to death bullshit artists. And I'm not being facetious when I say that. Most of you politicians, today's brand at least, are self-interested, which means that they're running for office, they're doing what they do, not because they have a mission to try to work on behalf of the community and all of that, not because they want to try to reach the black community and do that, all of that, not because of that. They're doing it because they are self-interested. They are trying to come up. They're using politics as a come up. Most of them. And then I say, unsophisticated, which means that most of them don't have a grasp of what the real issues are. Most of them can't take part in this conversation that we're having right now. Most of them don't know that this is a duopoly. Most of them don't know that this is a white priority system, which simply means that this is a system that prioritizes white people. That's all. It prioritizes white people over everybody else. Not just black, but everybody else. It's a priority system. They come first. Their neighborhoods come first. Their education come first. Priority. You prioritize all the time. You prioritize this morning. You prioritize what you had to put on this morning. So it's just priority. It's putting stuff first. It's making sure that which you want to get done gets done. Okay? Most of them can't even have that level of conversation with you. That's what I mean by unsophisticated. And then I say frightened to death. But see, being afraid and being black in America is almost a natural condition, because we live in such a perilous condition. Our livelihoods are dependent on somebody else, most of us. Our ability to have the things that we now possess depends on somebody else. And that's a frightening position to be in, especially when you can't depend on your own self. You gotta depend on somebody liking you. That's why racism and the attitudes of racist people wouldn't even be a matter if we were depending on ourselves. We could care less if any group loved us or liked us. We could care less about that if we were independent. Racism would go away because it wouldn't matter. Get on about them. They're not hiring me. They're not the person that I got to make happy. They're not the group that's concerned. The only reason racism is an issue still to black America is because we still dependent on white America's mentality toward us. Because you ain't been taught how to be free. And it's as simple as that. Nothing wrong with your brain. Nothing wrong with our people. You just got an education that is working against you. So my question is, how do we get ourselves to the position of educating ourselves? Is that possible? Do you think it's possible? When we take into consideration that they hire us, they employ us, the some of the best salaries in this city, in the most cities, are the salaries of the people who work at the schools. And that is just a fact. Do we have the ability to replace their incomes? If we say, okay, y'all, let's get out of that right there. Do we have the ability to replace those incomes?

with the big schools, the Georgias and the Tennessees and whatnot, they can offer more money to that top athlete than can the black or the HBCUs. And guess where the young athlete is going to go? He's going to go where the highest dollar is. See, the one thing that we could teach, if we were teaching ourselves, we could teach commitment to the group concept. We could teach commitment to group economics. That could be a part of your curriculum, a part of your cultural knowledge and understanding, so that our young people would not put the dollar before the group. Everybody should be like I am, which is what I am. I am what is called an ethnic consumer. Everybody in America is ethnic consumers, except for us. We're just consumers. The consumer don't care about ethnicity of the person that's selling them something. The consumer simply wants to know, can I save a nickel by dealing with you, or can I save a dime by dealing with you? That's just the consumer. I don't care who's selling it. But the ethnic consumer is concerned about who's selling it to you. And he's looking, that's a verb, looking to spend his

unruly is because we're giving them information about themselves. If I told you today that on page 12 in today's newspaper, there's an article about you. Pretty big article about you in today's newspaper on page 12. Now, first of all, you would certainly wake up early, run down to the store, and get today's newspaper. And what you would do is you wouldn't read page 1 through 11. You'd go straight to page 12 where the article about you is. That's natural. You're naturally interested in that which is about you. Well, that's the same thing in education. If they give us an education that does not include us in it, there's a natural pulling away from it. That's purposeful. They know that you're not going to take it serious because it's not about you. And then even when you do take it serious, because we got some very bright students who go on to colleges and universities, and when you do take it serious, well, they've already turned you into the individual. You're not thinking in terms of industry. Well, I got to create some. I'm one of the fortunate ones, and I got to be able to create companies and create jobs for my people. No. You're doing exactly what you've been taught to do. Boy, girl, you go to school, get you a good education so you can get you a good job. And that's what we have been trained to do. It's the education that we receive. We have been completely miseducated. A word that's been around for 75 years, given to us by the great Carter G. Woodson. But I think we know this, but we can't leave because they pay us. So some kind of way, we got to develop an economy that could free us. Man, there would be thousands of Brother Waynes greater than I if you were independent, if you were free, if your income didn't depend on the beneficence or the mercy of some white company or some white boss. You would speak up for your people. I knew it. Well, why do you do it, Brother Wayne? Nobody and everybody else don't. Well, I do it because I have seen the arm of the Lord. God has showed me his strength, his ability to protect and to provide. I'm like that little David. Everybody was scared of Goliath because he was a giant. And David didn't even have the beginning of fear of Goliath because he knew the God of Abraham. He said, what are y'all shaking for? Man, you seen Goliath? Goliath who? Damn Goliath. Ain't nobody scared of him. And that's what he manifests because he was in the knowledge of the Creator God, and there's nothing as powerful as the Creator God and his ability to protect and defend. And see, I didn't put three. Because what happens is once you define the problem, then you take a step back and define what's creating that problem. And then you take another step back and define what creates that problem. I said, well, the education we receive is the problem. And then I say, well, okay, well, if we find that out, it's the economy because we're all getting paid to keep that system in place. Okay, well, why is it the economy? How can we? Well, then we back one step back and we say, well, it's really got something to do with the faith. It's how we've been taught. And what we believe God truly is. The Creator God is real, but he's been presented to us as something that takes place only after you're dead. So we hold on to the unjust system, even though we know it's wrong and we know it's bankrupt. But if you notice, if you look around, if you look at the news at all, you know God ain't waiting. He's moving, bro. He's moving. And they know he's moving. You know why he's moving? Because injustice can't last forever. It has a shelf life.

0: And that's all that's going on. That's all that's going on. It's being torn down. Now, it has to be a surgical work because God's people won't move out the way. You know how much faster things would go if we would get out the way, out of God's way? If we had our own institutions in place, if we had our own economy kicking, if we had our men, things would go so fast because we are the people that are innocent in that sense. We haven't done anything. We were really the sacrifice to get something else done. And that's what's going on. And it's a marvel to look at, too. It's amazing. Matter of fact, it is a blessing to literally be alive in this time period that we're living in. It is called and has been called Blessed Night. Oh, well, that's my time. Hey, listen, what I like to say to you at the end of each program is to think over what we've had to say today. Reflect on what we've had to say today. And then you get up and give your skill to freeing the captives, making the captives free. Because ultimately that's what we're trying to do. We're trying to free the captives, y'all. You got to stay tuned because my man CC Smooth, DJ CC Smooth is in the house coming up next. And he's going to have the city's best in jazz and love songs, okay? Let me see what can I take you out from right here. That's not it. Brother Wayne can be reached after the program. I'm at 501-416-8349. We'll be back next week, God willing.
1: Is that blood?
0: At the same time. So let me say to all of you, thanks for listening. Peace. And have a great rest of the day.

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1: Latinos represent the fastest growing demographic group in Arkansas. And during this Hispanic Heritage Month, a national campaign is underway to help Latino-owned businesses. Organizers are asking Americans to commit to spending $30 at Latino-owned businesses during the 31-day commemoration. Cindy Benavidez with AQUI, the accountability movement, says the spending goal is intentionally kept low so more people can participate.
2: We know that there are many American households that are also hurting financially, and we wanted to make sure that this was something that was accessible across the board.
1: To better understand the business challenges faced by Latino immigrants, researchers at the University of Arkansas interviewed 200 business owners in 26 counties across the state. They say some barriers to success include understanding regulations and taxes, insufficient startup capital, and getting licenses and permits. Nationally, the Latino gross domestic product is $4 trillion. Benavidez says the campaign has taken on a greater urgency because enhanced immigration enforcement has hurt local businesses. She adds if just 10% of U.S. households participate, the campaign could generate $400 million for Latino-run businesses.
2: So when we're talking about the larger picture, this is impacting everyone. So buying Latino really is building America.
1: AQUI, the accountability movement, began early last year to reshape narratives about Latinos, increase representation, and hold public and private institutions accountable. I'm Frida Ross, Arkansas News Service. 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
4: The Lupus Foundation of Arkansas will be presenting its 9th annual statewide talent show on Saturday, November 21st, 2026 at the UAPTC Charts Theater located at 3000 West Scenic Drive in North Little Rock, Arkansas. 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That's lupus, the number 4, arkansas.com, or by calling 501-635-9757. 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

Good morning. Man, feels so nice to be back, man. It feels like a long time since I've been off the air, and I've just been off one Sunday. I just want to send a feel-good, positive approach to this today's show. It's a wonderful, wonderful thing to be a part of KABF Radio, a part of the love that surrounds the radio station. Welcome to the Quiet Storm, everybody. I'm your host, DJ CC Smooth, as we crank it up. I already got some positive vibes. That first song you just heard, somebody's already called in trying to figure out the name and the artist. That's Let's Come Together by Norman Brown, and we're getting ready to do another original lineup of the best in jazz, love songs, community outreach, and so much more today. I got a nice show for you today, and I want you guys to stick around for the next 2.5 hours, all the way to 12 o'clock hour, and we're going to have a good time today. We got some positive music, man. Whatever mood that you feeling right now, we're going to let DJ CC Smooth bring some positive to your life today. You know, the weather's so nice today. 66 degrees on the way to the studio. 81 degrees is our high, and our low is 66 in the capital city. And that same temperature range is about the same around the state, and we're looking forward to a little bit of rain this weekend as well. Sometime midweek, we should be looking forward to some rain. Got a lot of things going on today. We're giving away another pair of tickets to the Diamond and Gold concert coming up in October, next month on the 22nd. Shout out to Mr. Victor Miller. He won a pair of tickets September 13th for the Diamond and Gold concert featuring Miss Dorothy Moore, Miss Nia Renee, and Mr. Michael Eubanks. And we'll talk a little bit more, because I met Mr. Eubanks in person for the very first time last night. Very, very good conversation with him. So I'm just thankful. So let's get into a little bit of jazz before we go further and see what you guys like about my lineup today. Make sure you give me a call, 501-433-0088 for your requests. We got a request every week coming out of Atlanta, Georgia. So without further ado, we're going to do some Grover Washington Jr., and then we're going to do some Greg Freeman right here. 100,000 watts of energy, KABF 88.3, the voice of the people.

the great Grover Washington Jr. with a hit called Come Morning, right here, 88.3 Radio. This is Appreciation by Greg Foreman and Robert Skinner. Excuse me, Greg Freeman and Robert Skinner. Appreciation.

0: The Road Less Traveled is the name of that track by Joe Sample right here at 88.3 Radio. If you're just tuning in, good morning to you and your family. Happy Sunday on a beautiful Sunday, man. We've been waiting on this weather. We've been waiting on the transition. I've been talking about it for a few months now. Those dog days of summer are behind us, and we got some really good weather coming up here. We're getting ready to get some rain in the forecast. We've been longing for some rain. So we're getting ready to do it here in midweek. Sometime next weekend, we should be seeing some rain. Got a few things on the lineup today for everybody that's just tuning in. I need you guys to stay tuned in. We're giving away another pair of tickets to the Diamond and Gold concert happening October 22nd at the Robinson Center Music Hall. Shout out once again to Mr. Victor Miller, who won his pair on September 13th. We need everybody to prepare yourself to go vote. Midterm elections are November the 3rd. We're getting closer and closer to the election. Voter registration happens October the 5th, so get your voter registration in. I actually got a third party, some third party information in the mail that kind of got me a little bit confused on what I was supposed to do. I thought my voter registration was being compromised or something like that, but make the phone call down to your voter registration office. Make those phone calls. If you got to hang up and make another phone call, make the phone call. Make sure they let me know when I made that phone call that that was a third party entity that sent you that information. Don't worry about it. You are a registered active voter. So when you get that confirmation, that's when you are have a peace of mind about your voter, about your right to vote. And we need everybody to act. We need everybody to come together. We need everybody to get to the polls. If they can't, if you can't make it to the polls, somebody need to get these people to the polls. We are one of the lowest in the country amongst registered voters that just don't make it to the polls. So let's change that. Let's change that. Let's try to change that. We got a lot going on. The gas prices are too high. Electric bills are too high. Bills are too high. Food is too high. And we need some change happening right now. So let's do it. Let's do it for the sake of each other, for the sake of our families. 100,000 watts of energy right here, KABF 88.3. We're going to go pay some bills, listen to some promos, and right after that, we're going to go back into some great, great jazz. And I need you to stay tuned because I'm giving away tickets. So listen closely because I got some trivia coming your way right here. DJ CC Smooth, 88.3 Radio.
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3: The legendary Dorothy Moore is coming to Little Rock on October 22nd at the Robinson Center Performance Hall in celebration of her 80th birthday and the 50th anniversary of her hit song, Misty Blue. Dorothy Moore and her band will perform several of her most popular hits. The opening act is saxophonist Michael Eubanks and his band,

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2: 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They're bringing Miss Dorothy Moore to the town. We need everybody to get involved, and I need y'all, somebody, to get involved today for these pair of tickets that I'm giving away sometime in the show. Shout out to Mr. Michael Eubanks. I was able to meet him on last night at the Arkansas's Got Talent event at the Mosaic Templars. It was so wonderful to run into him and then meet the lead promoter for the event, Mr. Stephen Combs. It was wonderful to connect with those guys and just vibe. And I was able to grab the microphone. I'm going to make myself to the microphone and let everybody know about the Quiet Storm that was in the building. One thing I'm doing about the Quiet Storm, I'm passing out flyers promoting the Quiet Storm. So I know I have a lot of people that are starting to listen to the show and vibe on what we're doing here at KBF Radio. So I'm excited. So Dorothy Moore, 80 years old, 50-year anniversary of Misty Blue. It's happening October the 22nd. You guys got to get on top of that. You definitely got to get on top of that. That is wonderful news, and we got to get much support. And I spoke with her. We had an interview a couple of weeks ago. If you guys were tuned in listening, and I let her know that they are going to come out to support that. So let's get involved. We got a little bit more jazz going on. Alex Bouillon, Jeff Lorber, and Chillaxin Jazz Collection happening right here. 100,000 watts of energy. KABF Radio.

Yearning for Your Love by Alex Bouillon, right here. The best in jazz across the state of Arkansas. This one is Angel in Paris by Jeff Lorber.

off of the Chillax and Jazz collection. That one is called Psy, right here, KABF 88.3 radio. If you're just tuning in, we got a wonderful lineup. Happy Sunday to you and your family. DJ CC Smooth is setting the tone, bringing you some positive vibes each and every Sunday. So wrap yourself around the original lineup of jazz music, love songs, community outreach, and so much more happening today. We're giving away a pair of tickets, like I said, for the Diamond and Gold concert. Please stay tuned in and keep your ears listening. I'm doing some trivia to that caller that wants those tickets, that's been really paying attention to today's show, where that it will be featuring the in the iconic, legendary Miss Dorothy Moore, Miss Nia Renee, and Mr. Michael Eubanks, who will be gracing the stage all on the same evening, October 22nd, at the Robinson Center Music Hall. So we need to get ready for that. Get yourself ready for some trivia. Before I go any further, I definitely don't want to take any more time away from giving honor to Mr. John Coltrane, who just had his 100th birthday. Rest in peace to Mr. John Coltrane. 100th birthday on September the 23rd of this week. Legendary saxophonist, band leader, composer. He composed some of the best, most influential music

and he's one of the most acclaimed figures of jazz from the 20th century. So we definitely don't want to go any further without giving honor to Mr. Coltrane. And we got a few tracks that I'm gonna play today. But he was born September 23rd, 1926, and he died in July of 1967 in Huntington Hospital in Huntington, New York. So we definitely want to make sure we pay homage when it's time to pay homage, because it wouldn't be classic without somebody like Mr. Coltrane. In the meantime, Misty Blue, for those that haven't heard or never heard the song, that you are ashamed of yourself if you haven't, this is Miss Dorothy Moore's Misty Blue, 50-year anniversary. Get ready for it, October 22nd, and I'm giving away some tickets.

You better not forget about me. You better not forget about me. That's Misty Blue by Miss Dorothy Moore right here, 88.3. It was such an honor to talk to her, first of all, over the phone and just get that vibe. You know, we created a vibe. I got her laughing and she got me laughing. It was wonderful. So let's get out to support Miss Dorothy Moore and the JBL Entertainment as they bring us a really, really good rendition of music. It's going to be a live band. She says she bringing background singers, you know, with a full band. So that's something that we definitely got to wrap our arms around in the state of Arkansas and show some love. In the meantime, 11 o'clock, I'm giving away another pair of diamond and gold tickets for the concert. So please be listening, tuning in. If you're just tuning in, welcome to the Quiet Storm Jazz Show. I'm your host, DJ CC Smooth, setting the tone for your Sunday morning with a positive, man, nothing but positive, nothing negative at all positive. We got a positive victory on yesterday. The Arkansas Razorbacks got them a win, 34-6 against the Tulsa Golden Hurricanes. Get out of here. A wonderful game yesterday. Set the tone, proved a point, made a statement. Arkansas Razorbacks, right here. We saw you do it. John Coltrane, 100 years old, right here, 88.3 radio. We're going to pull a few tracks from the classic vault. This one is called Equinox, then My Favorite Things, and then I'll Wait and Pray. Right here, 100,000 watts of energy, 88.3 radio, the voice of the people.

Happy birthday. Happy 100th birthday, Mr. Coltrane. It was great to listen to the other jazz radio stations that were really, really paying homage to him over their airwaves. And so I knew that today was going to be a day I had to do the same thing. So one more time, happy birthday, Mr. John Coltrane. This one is called My Favorite Things.

0: I'll Wait and Pray by Mr. John Coltrane, 100 years old. We are paying homage right here at KABF 88.3 Radio. And we also, if you hear that voice coming in as I'm musing, as I'm rolling this music, you hear DJ Big Griff, who is his spirit just lives here at the radio station 100%, 24 hours a day. We definitely pay homage to DJ Big Griff. I'm sitting in the seat. I am literally sitting in the seat that he occupied for such a long time in the studio. And I'm just excited. And I'll never forget, never ever will I forget March 20th of this year, 2026, when I was presented the opportunity, the God-sent opportunity to be the presiding DJ here at 88.3 Radio behind DJ Big Griff. Big shoes to fill. But shout out to Miss Beverly Griffin. Each and every Sunday, Miss Griffin, you are special in my heart. You just work everything. You just work so much for what I'm doing right now. And I know you listening, and I just want to just give you the praise and the love. I know you sent me love, and it was because of you that you introduced KABF Radio to me. I came in for the orientation, and I've been sitting behind the mixing board ever since. So I'm just thankful. God has been really, really good in my life. You know, full-time barber, 6 days a week, part-time barber stylist instructor. So I teach students online Monday, Tuesday, Wednesday, and Thursday. And then I come here on Sunday and turn into DJ CC Smooth. So I'm looking for phone booths all the time. Jump in a phone booth, turn into this dude. Jump in this phone booth, turn into Superman. So Miss Griffin, thank you so much. Each and every Sunday that I play, each and every Sunday that I'm able to speak to the listeners, I owe it all to you. Owe it all to you. And my health, my health is, this has been a health year for me. This has been a challenging year for my health this year. And always remember, health is wealth. I got a text message from a good friend yesterday, Shannon Durrell, who is always sending me a request each and every week and keeps sending them. I spent a few days, 4 days exactly, in the hospital. UAMS covered me with love. Shout out to my nurses and doctors at UAMS. Angie Johnson, a.k.a. I call her Dracula, because every time she came in, she was taking my blood. Mr. Lance Schultz, Nurse Trey Dees, who actually, you know, I'm out here, I'm at the hospital passing out flyers to promote the Quiet Storm Morning Show on Sunday, and the nurse Trey Dees stepped into my hospital room and was like, "Hey man, how you doing? I seen your flyer. I'm actually a former DJ at KABF." So shout out to Trey Dees. I know he's listening. He's a DJ. He's a former DJ here at KABF. So we made that connection. And can't forget Dr. Brittany Montgomery and the rest of the other doctors that looked out for me and got me out of the hospital. So my friends, my family, my clients surrounded me with love. I have visitors, man. It's just great. God is really working in my life, and I thank you all. Shout out to my clients, CC's Barbershop, located at 7509 Cantrell Road, Little Rock, Arkansas, 72209. 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And I'll take care of you, because we make sure our clients look sharp and feel confident. So health is wealth. I brought my primary care physician in here back in June during Men's Awareness Month, Men's Health Awareness Month. So let's make sure, guys and ladies, let's make sure we take care of ourselves. Listen to your body. Let's go to some promotions right now. We're going to do it right here. Giving away tickets in about 10 minutes. Stay tuned.
1: The legendary Dorothy Moore is coming to Little Rock on October 22nd at the Robinson Center Performance Hall in celebration of her 80th birthday and the 50th anniversary of her hit song, Misty Blue. Dorothy Moore and her band will perform several of her most popular hits. The opening act is saxophonist Michael Eubanks and his band.

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5: All right. Make yourselves available and aware of those public service announcements. And if you heard that Lupus Foundation of Arkansas statewide talent show promo, that was my voice. That was my first promo up here, man. I'm loving it. So shout out to the Lupus Foundation of Arkansas for giving me the opportunity to speak to the people. And I just couldn't believe it. It sounded really, really nice. And I want you guys to really, really zero in if you have an event. If you have a big, small business, large business that you would definitely want to put on the air, we can get you in rotation amongst the list of events and businesses that are literally on the list right now that I'm looking at. We have a production room that makes it possible for you to bring your script, and we can work it for you from there. Or if you want to go ahead and come up and do it yourself, you're welcome to do that. But this is our way of showing the people that we are definitely trying to push and make people aware of your events and small businesses right here at the Arkansas's number one jazz station, KABF 88.3 radio. So let's get ready for giving away tickets in about 5 minutes. I said about 11 o'clock. We're going to give away some tickets for the Dorothy Moore Diamond and Gold concert presented by JBL Entertainment. They bringing her to Little Rock, live band. The legendary iconic singer, background singers. It's going down October 22nd, man. And in about 5 minutes, I'm going to make somebody happier to be going to the concert. Shout out to Victor Miller. He has his tickets already. So I need you guys to listen closely. One more time, happy birthday to Mr. John Coltrane. September the 23rd, 2026, marked his 100th year. And we want to say rest in peace to him. He was born in September 1926, and he departed his life July of 1967. So we're going to be looking for a person to call in, caller number 8, and win those tickets for the Dorothy Moore Diamond and Gold concert. In the meantime, let's go to Stop, Look, and Listen by Boney James, and then Summer Madness by Richard Elliott.

All right. Y'all about ready? Everybody got their mind tuned up, your trivia ready. I hope y'all were listening to me. I was speaking rather slowly so I can make sure everybody heard me well. I'm looking for a number. We're doing the trivia for the free pair of tickets for the Diamond and Gold concert presented by JBL Entertainment featuring Dorothy Moore, Nia Renee, and the legendary Michael Eubanks. I'm looking for a number. I spoke some dates. I need caller number 8 to call in and let me know what age was Mr. John Coltrane when he departed his life. Ooh, that might get you. Were y'all listening? What age was John Coltrane when he departed his life? In the meantime, we're going to go to the request line all the way from Atlanta, Georgia. This one is called Gold Dust, Black Magic by Nicholas Payton.

0: We're having some difficulties right now, ladies and gentlemen. We're going to take a little quick little break, give you a promo, and when I come back, I need somebody to give me that number that I'm looking for those pair of tickets.
1: The legendary Dorothy Moore is coming to Little Rock on October 22nd at the Robinson Center Performance Hall in celebration of her 80th birthday and the 50th anniversary of her hit song, Misty Blue. Dorothy Moore and her band will perform several of her most popular hits. The opening act is saxophonist Michael Eubanks and his band.

0: along with special guest vocalist Nia Renee.
1: Rocksteady, baby, that's what I feel now. Let's call it song exactly what it is.
0: Doors open at 6 p.m. and the concert starts at 7 p.m. Tickets are available at Ticketmaster. 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

0: All right. That was Gold Dust, Black Magic off the request line all the way from Atlanta, Georgia. That one was by Nicholas Payton right here on the Quiet Storm. The trivia. We got the trivia up in the air. I think I got a caller on the line. Caller number 8. You calling in. I think he's a truck driver, right? Am I saying that right, sir?
1: Yes, sir.
0: That's cool. Give us your name, man, and where you driving to, and what's going on with you today? How you doing?
1: I'm doing awesome. My name's Sean Donahue.
0: Sean Donahue.
1: I'm out here on the farms here in Arkansas.
0: Okay.
1: Participating in the harvest season.
0: Okay, cool. That's cool, man. Truck driver, be careful out there. But I got this trivia, man. I've been swirling this trivia all morning trying to figure out what number that I need to get on the air that somebody can call in and win these tickets. So what age was Mr. John Coltrane when he departed his life and gave us jazz? How old?
1: 40 years old.
0: Exactly.
1: 41.
0: Exactly, 2 months for being 41. That is exactly right. The number I was looking for was 40. So, Mr. Sean Donahue, truck driver, man, I appreciate you listening to the radios, to listen to the Quiet Storm Jazz Show right here, right now. And congratulations.

Congratulations on your pair of tickets. Stay on the line, and I'm going to give you some direction on where we need to go to pick up your tickets, man. So thank you, and be very careful out there. In the meantime, listeners, and remember, next week we're doing the same thing. I'm giving away another pair of tickets to the Diamond and Gold concert. Congratulations to Mr. Donahue right here, the voice of the people, KABF Radio.

get in contact with him after the show for the Diamond and Gold concert featuring the legendary, iconic Dorothy Moore, along with Nia Renee and Mr. Michael Eubanks, who I met last night at the Arkansas's Got Talent event at the Mosaic Temple. Shout out to DJ Adrian and MC Walter Lee for giving me the honor of speaking about the concert last night at that event. And it was wonderful to meet those guys and meet Mr. Steve Combs, who was the lead organizer for the event. Looking forward to doing some business with those guys and doing some things in the future surrounding the events that happen here in Arkansas. Wonderful, wonderful opportunity. So, you know how jazz, you know how R&B and a lot of different genres kind of blend in with each other. R&B will blend with hip hop. Country music will blend with hip hop, and so forward. So jazz music is actually transcending into hip hop and R&B just the same. So I'm gonna play a couple of tracks. I wanna know what you guys feel about the jazz hip hop correlation, just to see how it sounds to your ears. We got some real good music out here and some real talented artists that's putting some real good compilations together. So this one is called Afro Blue by Robert Glasper and the one and only Erykah Badu.

Y'all like that? Like that? Jazz, hip hop, compilation, correlation. Let's try another one. KABF.

501-433-0088. Give us a call. Let us know what you think. I want to know if that jazz hip hop compilation correlation is something that we want to hear. Because most hits, most gold and platinum hits don't become hits unless you put your stamp of approval on it. So KABF loyal jazz listeners, let me know what you think. 501-433-0088. In the meantime, we're going to go to Soul to Soul. Y'all remember Soul to Soul? This one is called Represent Jazz Hip Hop Compilation.

That one comes from soul to soul. We trying to get a blend of jazz and hip hop and see what the loyal jazz listeners think about it. That one's called Represent. Soul to soul, jazz, hip hop, correlation. What you think about that? 501-433-0088. I just got a call from a Mr. David McCoy out of Jacksonville, Arkansas. And I'm going to be searching for that song, so you can believe that when I find it, I'm going to let you know. Right here, 88.3 Radio, Jazz, the original lineup every Sunday from 9:30 to 12. And so that brings me to some of the things. If you just tuning in, we've given away a pair of tickets to a Mr. Sean Donahue Diamond and Gold concert happening October 22nd at the Robinson Center Music Hall. We've talked about a few things today. We talked about health. Want you guys to know, take care of your body. If you hear it talking to you, please listen. Please, please listen to your body. We're doing a real big interview. A lot of times my show is starting to get bombarded with some really special people, some leaders around the state of Arkansas. And we're really opening up the interview sector here at the Quiet Storm Jazz Show. So on October the 4th, we're bringing in Mr. Miguel from Imprinta Printing. That's next Sunday. And he's going to give us some knowledge and on how to expose your brand much more than it is. If you have a business out there, you want to expand your brand a little bit more, whether it's through signage or the new age business cards, being able to put advertisement on your business. Imprinta Printing just did my door, did my front glass advertising at my barbershop. So when you pull up, you're going to see a very, very sophisticated brand exposure type of thing with the front glass. It has all of my information on there. It has my some of my services on my glass. It's got a QR code. You know, we didn't think to put a QR code on top of your business now, but anybody that rides past my barbershop, they can pull out their phone and hit the QR code. This was all done by Imprinta Printing. So I'm bringing Mr. Miguel in next week, next Sunday at 10:30, and give us some game on brand exposure. So be tuning in. October the 11th, the following Sunday, we're bringing in Mr. Chris Jones, candidate for 2nd District of Arkansas. He's coming to the Quiet Storm. He's already been on the Quiet Storm before when we were promoting our Father's Day block party back in July. So he'll be coming to the show, and we trying to boost his campaign and get him victorious in the election November the 3rd. He was endorsed on yesterday. Well, he was endorsed all weekend, actually. We rolled out the red carpet here in Little Rock for Dr. Martin Luther King III. They had a luncheon on Saturday at the historic Lindsay's Hospitality House. So I really wish I could have been there, but the barbershop had me tied up. So I'm just showing my love and letting everybody know Mr. Chris Jones will be here October the 11th at 10:30. So make sure you go vote. If y'all heard the public service announcement, Miss Terry Hollingsworth will be on KABF Radio on tomorrow at 9 a.m. Anybody that needs additional information about voter registration, she's going to be giving all the game on that, so we can get ready for the November election and take charge in our right to vote. Take charge in our right to vote. So that happens October the 4th, and then again October 11th. I got some special people coming into the Quiet Storm. So be tuned in, stay tuned in, stay listening. And if you see your business as one of our list of businesses up here at the radio station, we can definitely get that on for you. Definitely, definitely that. So 501-433-0088 during the show. And then if you need additional information, 501-372-6119. And you can talk to our program director, Mr. Charles Ray, and get you some information, some additional information on how to bridge the gap. Or you can go to www.kabf.org and search through the underwriter information, and it can give you some documents and things that you need to look at before we get on the air. 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
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So we want to encourage everybody that has the need to get on the radio station. We can do it right here and at the station. So without further ado, we're getting ready to go into some more jazz. This one is Smooth Operator by Greg Adams. And then we're going to listen to some Richard Elliott, and Maze and Frankie Beverly. Right here, 100,000 watts of energy. KABF Radio, the voice of the people.

That was You Make Me Feel Brand New by Mr. Richard Elliott. Man, I feel brand new. I feel good today. I hope you guys feel real good too. Sending positive vibes to you, your family, on this beautiful, beautiful Sunday going into midday. I hope y'all got a good meal, dinner planned for today. Spend some time with your family. Enjoy the day. It's all about having happy feelings. Happy feelings. Positive vibes.

0: gotta say it over and over. Happy, happy, happy, happy. And keep saying it. That way the negative is all the way out. You gotta keep saying it. Happy, happy, happy, happy feelings on this beautiful Sunday. Prepare yourself for another challenging week. Another challenging week. Man, we have come to the end of the Quiet Storm Morning Show. 2.5 hours of jazz. Each and every Sunday, I'm your host, DJ CC Smooth, setting the tone in a positive way in your life. Be sure to tune in next week. We got an exclusive interview with Mr. Miguel at Imprinta Printing. And then the very next week after that, Mr. Chris Jones, candidate for 2nd District Congressman. The Quiet Storm is growing and growing and growing. I want to give a shout out once again to Miss Beverly Griffin, who gave me the inspiration and gave me the start. And then I want to give a shout out to DJ Lee Clark for giving me the tools needed to get everything started, man, right here. Shout out to Charles Ray. Shout out to Tony Orr here at the station. Shout out to Mr. Russell for surrounding me with the love needed to get this thing going. And I appreciate you, jazz listeners, for listening to me every Sunday. And those that called in today, man, thank you guys for surrounding me with the love. UAMS doctors did a wonderful job. UAMS nurses did a wonderful job. Shout out to those who were involved. 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I am your host each and every Sunday, DJ CC Smooth, signing off. 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
3: The legendary Dorothy Moore is coming to Little Rock on October 22nd at the Robinson Center Performance Hall in celebration of her 80th birthday and the 50th anniversary of her hit song, Misty Blue. Dorothy Moore and her band will perform several of her most popular hits. The opening act is saxophonist Michael Eubanks and his band,

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2: 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There will be information about postage stamps, covers, and postcards, as well as stamp collecting. Parking and admission are free. Stamp dealers from several states will be present to answer questions. The Pinnacle Stamp Club has 10 monthly meetings a year, excluding November and December, at the Roosevelt Thompson branch of the Central Arkansas Library, located at number 38 Rawling Circle in West Little Rock. 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
10: 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There will be information about postage stamps, covers, and postcards, as well as stamp collecting. Parking and admission are free. Stamp dealers from several states will be present to answer questions. The Pinnacle Stamp Club has 10 monthly meetings a year, excluding November and December, at the Roosevelt Thompson branch of the Central Arkansas Library, located at No. 38 Rawling Circle in West Little Rock. For information or directions, call 501-416-5496. 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
11: The Lupus Foundation of Arkansas will be presenting its 9th annual statewide talent show on Saturday, November 21st, 2026 at the UAPTC Charge Theater located at 3000 West Scenic Drive in North Little Rock, Arkansas. 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Exhibitor booths will also be a part of this event as well. Doors open at 1 p.m. with the show beginning at 2. Admission for this show is $25 in advance, $30 at the door, and your children 6 and under are admitted for free. Additional information about the event and ticketing is available at lupus4arkansas.com. That's lupus, the number 4, arkansas.com, or by calling 501-635-9757. 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
12: All right, that's a long list. We're going to go again. I've been having problems with my ability to just everywhere. So what I'm going to do is just play music, okay? And it's going to be a good movie, and here we go.

That was a beautiful song that guy can do. This is Paul Kelly. I've been doing a world tour for more than 15 years. And I appreciate so much the people who listen. And it is a wonderful world out here with all this music from different countries. We Americans have got to take a actions to make this state and this country thrive and love. And I'm doing this is why I have hope for all the world to come. Thank you, and I'll be back at 12 next Sunday.

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1: The mission of KABF is to inform, empower, and engage our listening audience to take action that serves the immediate needs and the common good of our diverse community. We create a platform for diverse cultures and groups to share their music, interests, and concerns. 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We provide a voice for groups and individuals often overlooked by the broader community. And we offer public affairs and education programs to address the health and well-being of the community. 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
2: This is Wade Brathier with the Chief Organizer's Report. Workers' victory, but in New Orleans, Local 100 has represented hoppers, the garbage laborers in the back of the truck, or hopper as it's called, for more than 30 years. These are temporary workers who do an essential but tough, dirty, and often disrespected job for the city. The job has changed over the years with some mechanization on the trucks to lift the cans into the hopper, but it's still two, usually men, lifting and wrangling cans weighing 50, 60, or more pounds into the garbage bins. Add to the degree of difficulty the fact that garbage pickup in this city, like so many, has been subcontracted for something close to 40 years. Political juice flows faster than liquid oozing out of many of the cans. For a long time, that meant the giant and well-connected waste management company. When garbage was a city job, drivers and laborers enjoyed full-time work. Once privatized, waste management hired a variety of temporary employment companies to recruit hoppers to work the trucks. At the time we organized them all originally, it was minimum wage, no holidays, no vacation, no nothing. In our contracts, we got workers up to almost $20 an hour with a day rate and something complicated called Chinese overtime. Then came Katrina in 2005, and FEMA picked up the garbage for almost a year, and all the companies were scuttled. Once FEMA left the city, garbage contracts were go-to for minority business exceptions. We kept hoppers under contract, but it meant pushing up from the bottom again. The new employer was a small outfit called Barry. They had trouble doing right by the union contract. We filed charges, and to make a long story short, it's more than a decade later, and they are still paying nickels and dimes every year to settle with our union and the workers. They were replaced with Richards Disposal and a subcontractor called Creative Visions, which claimed to be arm's length, but was run by the son of the owner of the garbage company. Once again, we had a pay dispute where they underpaid the workers, forcing us to file unfair bargaining charges with the NLRB. We won. They appealed within the board. Months turned into years, and a couple of weeks ago, I get a call from the NLRB's compliance officer telling me the final letter on the settlement is coming out. The numbers were huge. Actual back pay for 600 workers was about $1.25 million. Adding interest and penalties for the 3 or 4 years it wound through the NLRB, and the numbers soared up to $2.5 million, a record settlement for Local 100. The fact that the list includes so many workers is a good snapshot of how temporary the workers often were on the back of the trucks. Looking past that, what are the real chances that many of the hoppers will see all or much of that money anytime in the near future or their lifetimes? I hate to be jaded, but the answer is probably slim and none. At one level, it's a great union and workers' victory. But the current NLRB process, packed with lawyers and delays, changing partisan board members, and still more chances at legal review, is a classic example of justice delayed is justice denied. $1 million payout, much less $2 million, would bankrupt the company. They'll try to get a payout schedule, like Barry, and the workers who can still be found will be lucky to get a bit here and there. How can we pretend this is the way worker protection under the U.S. labor laws is really supposed to work? Even as the NLRB can pat themselves on the back for keeping at it, the union can claim a big victory, and the workers still get diddled. This is Wade Brathke. For questions or comments, www.chieforganizer.org. You take it from here to there.
0: 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Cosby, Ayanna Gray, Christina Lauren, Kathleen Duvall, Ben Fountain, and many others. 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
3: 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There will be information about postage stamps, covers, and postcards, as well as stamp collecting. 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Stamp dealers from several states will be present to answer questions. The Pinnacle Stamp Club has 10 monthly meetings a year, excluding November and December, at the Roosevelt Thompson branch of the Central Arkansas Library, located at No. 38 Rawlings Circle in West Little Rock. 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
7: The Lupus Foundation of Arkansas will be presenting its 9th annual statewide talent show on Saturday, November 21st, 2026 at the UAPTC Charge Theater located at 3000 West Scenic Drive in North Little Rock, Arkansas. 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Exhibitor booths will also be a part of this event as well. Doors open at 1 p.m. with the show beginning at 2. 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Additional information about the event and ticketing is available at lupusforarkansas.com. That's lupus, the number 4, arkansas.com, or by calling 501-635-9757. 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

Good afternoon. I'm Glenda Faith. I'll be sharing 2 hours of Sacred Gospel with you today. I surely hope something I play will be a blessing to you. We'll have Southern Gospel, Country Gospel, and Bluegrass Gospel, and we're going to stir it all up together and make it into our famous Sunday afternoon musical salad. So sit back and relax and just call up somebody, text them, however you get in touch with them, and tell them it's time for Sacred Gospel. Are you ready? Well, we started with What a Friend We Have in Jesus. And we're going to continue on with Eddie Sanders, Walking in Those Shoes.

We next have the Cathedral Quartet. Yes, I turned back the pages of time to the days of the Cathedral Quartet. I just can't make it by myself.

And that was the Gospel Echoes back in their day, and they were from Central Arkansas area. All right, let's go to the real Southern Gospel Quartet, Put Something Back.

Okay, that was the Real Southern Gospel Quartet. Put something back. Well, I've got a couple of announcements to read, and then we'll come back with Paul Williams and Victory Trio. The members of the Mount Zion Baptist Church, located at 908 South Cross Street, Little Rock, Arkansas, will observe annual Men's Day on Sunday, October 18th, 2026, at 11 a.m. Brothers, you are invited to sing with the men's choir on this occasion. For more information, call 501-772-1465. 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

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All right, you're ready for Paul Williams and Victory Trio? Thank you, Jesus.

Well, I just decided to play another one from Paul Williams and Victory Trio a long time ago. You know, that's just a decision I made. That's called a spur-of-the-moment decision. Oh, well, let's move along to Nathan Stanley and his papaw, Dr. Ralph Stanley, The Blood That Stained the Old Rugged Cross.

All right, Carson Peters and Iron Mountain. We had the privilege of seeing them last October, along with several other groups. But anyway, we're looking forward to them coming to Arkansas in the near future. All right, moving along, we got the Primitive Quartet, as they once were, A Pearl of Great Price.

All right. Now, Reagan, don't go too far because I'm going to ask you to sing again in a minute. Right now, let's hear from the Chuckwagon Gang, Echoes from the Burning Bush.

Okay, couldn't punch that button fast enough. We're going to hear from Reagan Riddle and Brendan Cairns in just a minute, but I need to read this announcement. The book for the whole family, Live Your Dream and Never Stop Dreaming, now available. 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Inspiring, motivational, and inspirational. All right, you ready to hear from Reagan Riddle and Brendan Cairns? The Precious Blood of Jesus.

All right. Tell you what, we're just moving right along here, getting close to the top of the hour. So we're going to put on Raymond Fairchild and let him play up till the top of the hour, if that's all right with you. And we'll just go with an old favorite, I'll Fly Away.

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1: Why is Congress making ill seniors ration their toothpaste? I'll tell you about it today on Hightower's Radio Lowdown. What's wrong with us? Our nation's moral compass, I mean. I don't like being a downer just focusing on wrongs, but some wrongs stand out as morally abominable, such as this one. It's about hundreds of thousands of our low-income elders who, toward the end of life, when frail and most vulnerable, find themselves cast into a part of the Medicaid system that has been deliberately structured by Congress to subject them to needless deprivations and daily indignities. These are our loved ones with serious health problems who need long-term care in nursing homes, and two-thirds of them rely on Medicaid to cover their costs. To get this benefit, they surrender all of their income, which goes to defray their nursing home expenses. Of course, for a decent existence beyond mere survival, we all rely on a few little things that are basic to our humanity. So Medicaid authorizes each state to set a monthly personal needs allowance so their elderly patients can cover hygiene and grooming products, a book or CD, a small gift for grandchildren, a chocolate bar, etc. Good. But then Mr. Minji walked in. In 1987, Congress set the minimum for this allowance at a meager $30 a month, under $8 a week. Congress has not raised it in the decades since, and most states still provide only a pittance, despite inflation and monopoly price gouging on practically everything. So our state and national leaders, who freely dole out massive corporate subsidies and tax giveaways to billionaires, are leaving ill seniors with so little spending money that they must ration their toothpaste and scrimp pennies to buy a rare treat from the vending machine. This is Jim Hightower saying, I know this is small in the global scale of human indignities, but that makes it an even bigger moral failure for our society. It would take so little to do so much for so many. The Hightower Radio Lowdown is made possible by you subscribers to Jim Hightower's Lowdown on Substack. Find us at jimhightower.substack.com.
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7: The legendary Dorothy Moore is coming to Little Rock on October 22nd at the Robinson Center Performance Hall in celebration of her 80th birthday and the 50th anniversary of her hit song, Misty Blue. Dorothy Moore and her band will perform several of her most popular hits. The opening act is saxophonist Michael Eubanks and his band, M.

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2: 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There will be information about postage stamps, covers, and postcards, as well as stamp collecting. Parking and admission are free. Stamp dealers from several states will be present to answer questions. The Pinnacle Stamp Club has 10 monthly meetings a year, excluding November and December, at the Roosevelt Thompson branch of the Central Arkansas Library, located at number 38 Rawlings Circle in West Little Rock. For information or directions, call 501-416-5496. 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
3: The Lupus Foundation of Arkansas will be presenting its 9th annual statewide talent show on Saturday, November 21st, 2026 at the UAPTC Charge Theater located at 3000 West Scenic Drive in North Little Rock, Arkansas. 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Exhibitor booths will also be a part of this event as well. Doors open at 1 p.m. with the show beginning at 2. Admission for this show is $25 in advance, $30 at the door, and your children 6 and under are admitted for free. Additional information about the event and ticketing is available at lupus4arkansas.com. That's lupus, the number 4, arkansas.com, or by calling 501-635-9757. 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
4: Back to the music we go. We've got I Love the Lord from the Narrow Way Quartet.

All right, we're going to try something here. Don't know how it's going to work. It worked fine at home this morning, but we'll see what happens here. My attempt is to play a song from Big Jim Williams, and then I'll give you a little information about him after we hear the song, okay? Let's try it out.

Okay, just a little bit of information about Big Jim Williams. At the age of 14, he joined Zeke Hoskins Band in Virginia. By the age of 15, he was with Mack Wiseman. By 18, he was with the Stanley Brothers. Then he had stints with the Lonesome Pine Fiddlers and the Dixie Partners. And then he went on and on. But at a very young age, he started out, with some awesome names that I knew that you would recognize. At age 80, Big Jim was called home. It was in September. And then 3 years later, his silver fox, Miss Phyllis, was called home also in September. So anyway, just a little bit about Big Jim Williams and his silver fox. We want to keep that music going. Keep Big Jim's music alive. All right, let's continue on with the Happy Goodmans. I bowed on my knees and cried holy.

Well, let's follow those happy Goodmans with none other than Mike Upright, Stand Alone.

That was the Good Shepherd Quartet. Okay, we're going to hear a song from the latest CD of Marvin and Vernell Morrow. This particular song is called I Am Broken. The little story that goes behind this song was that it was written by Marvin's son, Brent. And Brent had some extremely serious medical conditions and was even on life support for a time. But anyway, during his hospital stay, he wrote this song, I Am Broken. And then it took him several months to even share the song with his dad. But anyway, let's listen to I Am Broken, written from a hospital room in Tennessee.

All right, time for some public service announcements and back to the music with the Waymasters. The members of the Mount Zion Baptist Church, located at 908 South Cross Street, Little Rock, Arkansas, will observe the annual Men's Day on Sunday, October 18th, 2026, at 11 a.m. Brothers, you are invited to sing with the men's choir on this occasion. For more information, contact 501-772-1465. Saturday, October 3rd, 2026, 10 a.m., open to all ages, is the Healing What's Broken Ladies Youth Conference, hosted by Co-Pastor Phyllis Young, New Beginnings Apostolic Ministry, First Lady Nikki Davis, Holy Apostolic, and Crystal Davis. 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All ages are welcome. For more information, call 501-515-0178. All right, let's go with the Waymasters. I Know a Man.

Okay, you got a free song in there. Jesus is coming soon. They decided to sing that one first before they did One More Valley. But that's okay. That's all right. Okay, we got the Malpas Brothers now with Jesus Take a Hold.

All right, one more announcement for me to read, and then we'll get back with King James Boys. Okay, you ready? The book for the whole family, Live Your Dream and Never Stop Dreaming, is now available. 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Inspiring, motivational, and inspirational. All right, are you ready for the King James Boys? I've selected I Can Hear the Savior.

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1: Latinos represent the fastest growing demographic group in Arkansas. And during this Hispanic Heritage Month, a national campaign is underway to help Latino-owned businesses. Organizers are asking Americans to commit to spending $30 at Latino-owned businesses during the 31-day commemoration. Cindy Benavidez with AQUI, the accountability movement, says the spending goal is intentionally kept low so more people can participate.
2: We know that there are many American households that are also hurting financially, and we wanted to make sure that this was something that was accessible across the board.
1: To better understand the business challenges faced by Latino immigrants, researchers at the University of Arkansas interviewed 200 business owners in 26 counties across the state. They say some barriers to success include understanding regulations and taxes, insufficient startup capital, and getting licenses and permits. Nationally, the Latino gross domestic product is $4 trillion. Benavidez says the campaign has taken on a greater urgency because enhanced immigration enforcement has hurt local businesses. She adds if just 10% of U.S. households participate, the campaign could generate $400 million for Latino-run businesses.
2: So when we're talking about the larger picture, this is impacting everyone. So buying Latino really is building America.
1: AQUI, the accountability movement, began early last year to reshape narratives about Latinos, increase representation, and hold public and private institutions accountable. I'm Frida Ross, Arkansas News Service. 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
7: This announcement from the producers of this record contains important information for radio program directors and is not for broadcast. The first cut on this record has been cross-format focused for airplay success. As you well know, a record must break on radio in order to actually provide a living for the artists involved. Up until now, you've had to make these record-breaking decisions on your own, relying only on perplexing intangibilities like taste and intuition. But now, there's a better way. The cut that follows is the product of newly developed compositional techniques based on state-of-the-art marketing analysis technology. This cut has been analytically designed to break on radio, and it will, sooner or later. For the station that breaks it first, the benefits are obvious. You lead the pack. Yes, no matter what share of this crazy market you do business in, no other release is going to satisfy your corporation's current idea of good radio like this one. On this cut, we're working together on the same wavelength in scientific harmony. But remember, this cut is constructed for multi-market breaking now. Don't waste valuable research with needless delay. We've done the hard work of ensuring your success. The final step is up to you. Special designer song follows in five.

KABF 88.3 Community Radio here in Little Rock, Arkansas, where it is straight up 4:09 p.m. and you are about to become a listener to great music of the 20th century. Thank you for the Esquivel, Byron Werner, which opened up our program today. Let's see, September continues here on Great Music of the 20th Century. So let's get to them. How about, and then how about more stuff after that? Hmm? Yeah? Yeah? Hmm? Yeah? Huh? Yeah?

Way Up. That's right. George Clinton from 1991, 92 or so. That was I'm gonna reach way up and out and touch everybody. Way Up is the short title. Preceding that one, the Elemental Mix of the Talking Drum from 1972's Lark's Tongues in Aspic by King Crimson. Preceding that, South Saturn Delta by Jimi Hendrix, sort of a one-off deal there with some horns. Whew, wish he would have lived. Starting out the thing proper, we had the disappointingly titled, after you hear it, St. Tristan's Sword. Man, you hear of a Zeppelin outtake from 1970 called St. Tristan's Sword, and you think, whoa, that one's going to be... And, you know, it was good. Like Todd says, it was good, but, yeah. Anyway, so looky here. Straight down, 4:33 p.m., so be quiet. And let's listen to John Coltrane with the Miles Davis First Great Quintet. This is from 1956, which is 70 years ago. And Coltrane and Miles are both celebrating their 100th years today. They're not celebrating because they have long ago merged with the infinite. But anyhow, here's Miles and Coltrane. We'll be hearing them quite a bit, not only today, but the rest of the year. So thanks, Miles and Coltrane, and thanks for listening to Miles and Coltrane.

he always restless, he was ready to kill. He jumped out the window cause he couldn't sit still. TVA was waiting with a safety net. Said, don't bury me cause I'm not

preceding that, going down from Jeff Beck, the Jeff Beck Group, probably the second Jeff Beck Group, so I place that around 1970 or so. Preceding that one, the thing that was pushing all the right buttons for somebody, that was a piece called An Italian from New York, which opens up the second side of the double LP, enigmatically titled Chicago 7 by the band Chicago. And that album often surprises the Chicago doubters, I tell you what. The damn thing is near a jazz fusion album. It's a double LP. The first vocal doesn't come in until almost the end of side two. So, you know. Anyhow, that was Chicago, guy. Preceding that one, The Mystery Dance, Why Don't You Show Me? From Elvis Costello and the Attractions, their first LP. Starting out the thing, Aliucha from Miles Davis and John Coltrane, the first great Miles Davis quintet, 1956. 70 years ago, both Coltrane and Miles' centennial is this year, so we're going to be celebrating both of those artists together and separately in the coming weeks and months. Anyhow, looky here. Straight up 5 p.m. here at KABF 88.3 Community Radio here in Little Rock, Arkansas. You know, fall fell this week here in the capital city. Last week it was like 100 degrees. We couldn't keep it cool in here. It's pretty bad, actually. Fall fell like exactly on the first day of autumn earlier this week, and it's just mild outside, like upper 70s, I believe, and just got a nice breeze going in here in the studio. It's really wonderful weather here in the capital city. We hope you're having wonderful weather wherever you are. Let's get back to more great music of the 20th century. And seeing as how it is still September,

Sugar say, you like it, who? Who you like? Come on, the Jari. Look at this man. Where you come from, Seth? I be me and you. Not touching me, oh. Ah, you see, she won't do. Now, Shakara. They call her Shakara Loji. We get a song for them.

Ooh, the unmistakable sound of Fela Kuti. 1972, a piece called Shakara. Seems to be talking about everybody, you know. Preceding that one, Lemuria from Sun Ra, 1967. The album is Atlantis. Preceding that one, Shaburiel, performed by the Secret Chiefs 3, playing John Zorn's Masada Book 2. And starting out the alternate mix with the orchestra kind of up of Led Zeppelin's Kashmir. We had a whole segment there of one word, sort of vaguely Eastern or other sounding words and titles. Anyhow, look here. It's an hour after I last said the time, 5:33 p.m. here at KABF 88.3 Community Radio here in Little Rock, Arkansas. Been giving it to you for an hour and a half. Got another half hour officially to go. And I think that maybe we might even get a bonus hour. But we're not doing it in the middle just in case we don't have a bonus, you know. You know how it is. Anyway, let's get back to the kind of stuff what we might be more known for here at Great Music of the 20th Century.

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1: This is Wade Brathke with the Chief Organizer's Report. Workers' victory, but in New Orleans, Local 100 has represented hoppers, the garbage laborers in the back of the truck, or hopper as it's called, for more than 30 years. These are temporary workers who do an essential but tough, dirty, and often disrespected job for the city. The job has changed over the years with some mechanization on the trucks to lift the cans into the hopper, but it's still two, usually men, lifting and wrangling cans weighing 50, 60, or more pounds into the garbage bins. Add to the degree of difficulty the fact that garbage pickup in this city, like so many, has been subcontracted for something close to 40 years. Political juice flows faster than liquid oozing out of many of the cans. For a long time, that meant the giant, well-connected waste management.

Give yourself up. You're completely surrounded. Looky here. It's straight up 6.02 p.m. and you're going to be a listener to a bonus hour, it looks like, or so, of the great music of the 20th century. So I'll tell you what we had right before all that. We had Joe's Garage, well, part one of it anyway. Frank Zappa, 1979, preceding that, Radical Action 2 and Lark Sungs in Aspic, part 5, from King Crimson. Preceding that, the Donald Fagen Band doing IGY, the first song from The Nightfly. Both the King Crimson and the Donald Fagen were live in 2021. And starting out that last official segment, we had The House, The Street, The Room from Gentle Giant, 1970, let's say 4 to 5, something like that. Anyhow, thanks for listening to the show proper. Now play a little bit more, one more thing off Joe's Garage, and then some more stuff. I'll probably just put in a CD, a King Crimson CD, and then head on home. But hey, thanks for listening. If you're listening, I love you, and we'll see you next week with more great music of the 20th century. I guess this was officially the last week of September, so we'll probably have more Led Zeppelin next week too. Anyway, thanks a lot. See you next week.

Bus, remember the last tour? Well, information is not knowledge. Knowledge is not wisdom. Wisdom is not truth. Truth is not beauty. Beauty is not love. Love is not music. Music is the best. Wisdom is the domain of the whiz, which is extinct. Beauty is a French phonetic corruption of a short cloth neck ornament currently in resurgence.

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I was so involved. I didn't know what to think. Well, I carried it around with me for days and days, don't you know?

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It is time for In the Mix with your girl, DJ Delight. I'm super excited to be here again on tonight. And I want to just remind you or let you know that In the Mix is a multi-genre, holistic approach to a musical experience. From trap music to classical, from gospel to reggae, In the Mix plays the music that speaks to us, mind, body, and soul. Now sit back and relax in your sacred space and let the music move you. In the Mix is underwritten by the Living Room Wellness Resource Center, home of the Strylight Foundation and Arkansas Raps, both led by Chief Executive Officer, Mr. Cornelius Maben Jr. Cornelius is a community health and wellness advocate who specializes in reimagining outreach. He invents programs that center marginalized and underserved populations and provides them with the holistic resources that allow them to live like life like it's golden. For more information or to join the Living Room Wellness Resource Center's network, email Cornelius at NEALIX101@comcast.com. 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And the Strylight Foundation and as well as Arkansas Raps wants you to know that according to the AIDS View U.S. data, in 2023, about one in five new HIV diagnoses were among women. Maybe it's because women are focused on other health priorities. Maybe they don't feel it's for them, given their relationship status. It might simply be that they haven't had the conversation before. Either way, the reality is anyone